0: win in round one.
1: Yeah, it was so good. It was nice to, you know, show what we could do and, like, really get that rhythm in round one.
0: Next up in the NRLW on Saturday, the St George Dragons play the Canberra Raiders at Kogarah, and it's the Queensland Derby in Brisbane, with the Brisbane Broncos up against the North Queensland Cowboys. Terry Daniel, Air Sport.
2: Round 18 of the NRL kicks off tonight with Penrith hosting South. In AFL, the Lions have boosted their chances of back-to-back premierships with a 22-point win over the Cats last night. The visitors stormed out to an early lead, birding the first 8 goals of the match. The win sees Brisbane back into the top 4. Geelong have moved out. Australian Independent Radio News.
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4: Taking a quick check on the current weather outlook for Brisbane's Bayside. Sunny skies for the Bayside, heading for a top of 24 after a cool start near 12. Humidity sits in the low 70s today, so it should feel quite comfortable. Plenty of blue sky around, and that sunshine hangs on through the afternoon. Into the evening, the sun sets just after 5:04 p.m, with skies staying clear and conditions cooling off. Tomorrow, another sunny one on the way, with a top near 20 and a similar cool 12-degree low. Right now in Manly, it's 21. That's the latest forecast for the Bayside, with thanks to Totally Workwear, your local workwear specialist. 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

Good morning again, and thank you for joining me here at Bay FM. My name is Wayne. Welcome to the second hour of the Morning Train program. Please stay on board if you can. 38 Special gave us a second chance. Now, Queen would like to let us know, hey, the show must go on. And it will here at Bay FM. Good morning to you.

0: Okay, I'm not going to do any uh-huhs because everybody else seems to do them, so I'm going to keep my uh-huh to myself. But you can't keep a good king down, can you? Elvis, with a little help from Dutch musician JXL, worldwide hit from 2002. A little less conversation and perhaps a little more conversation, baby. Hey, I've got a big night for you tomorrow night, especially if you love your food and some good music. Well, the Redlands Modern Country Music Club having their monthly social tomorrow night, July the 4th. 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Can you move like Jagger? That's the question. We might be able to answer that right after this break. This is BFM.
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0: 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Hey, it was only released a couple of years ago by Billy Joel. A well overdue hit, Turn the Lights Back On. Cutting Crew had their own number one hit back in 1996 with I Just Died in Your Arms, and taking us down the road to the mythical kingdom of Shambhala, Three Dog Night from 1973. Hey, coming up, Jackson Brown, and I didn't realise he wrote a song about my car. Anyway, Running on Empty, it's next, right after these messages.
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The Aussie language is a naturally smart-ass language. Like, you ask someone how they are in Australia, they don't tell you how they are. They tell you what they're not. And you get to guess the rest. Okay, mate, how you going? Oh, not bad. What have you been doing? Oh, not much. Where is this place? Oh, it's not far. When are we going? Oh, not long now. How much was that, mate? Wasn't cheap.

100.3 BFM. Okay. I keep trying to think of something that looks good on me, but I keep coming up with a blank. However, Bryan Adams thinks it's you. Not literally. But I guess you'll never know. But what I do know is the new sport and weather, not too far away. The late Eddie Rabbit is going to help us get there. Literally. BFM, good morning.

0: We're going on a national bikini tour, and we're looking for two oil boys who can grease us up before each competition.
1: You are in luck. There's a town about 3 miles that way. I'm sure you'll find a couple guys there.
0: Okay, thanks.
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0: BFM National News, brought to you by Manly Harbour Village, where Brisbane meets the bay.
1: Hello there, I'm Sean Bindley. Russia has launched a massive combined strike on Kyiv, firing nearly 500 drones and more than 70 missiles at the Ukrainian capital, killing at least 21 people and injuring dozens more. The assault comes days after Ukraine targeted Moscow with 61 drones, hitting what Ukrainian President Volodymyr Zelensky said was a satellite communication centre used to coordinate Russian military operations. Poland scrambled fighter jets in response to the scale of the Russian bombardment. Dasha Chernyshova reports from Moscow.
2: The Russian officials insist that this is the retaliation against Ukrainian military for their actions that Moscow labels as terrorism on the Russian territory. The Kremlin also saying that Russia is going to continue to step up pressure on Ukraine because they are seeing the increased Ukrainian attacks on the Russian territory. And we understand that the Russian president has been briefed about how those strikes have proceeded by the chief of General Staff Valery Gerasimov himself.
1: A senior Labour MP says he will not apologise for calling Australia's longest-serving Prime Minister, Robert Menzies, a Nazi appeaser. Pat Conroy made the comment during a speech at the National Press Club while discussing defence issues. Sir Robert is a Liberal Party hero who ran the country for more than 18 years until 1966, but Mr Conroy says he was sympathetic to the Nazi cause.
3: I was making a speech about Labour's proud record of supporting defence in a speech about progressive patriotism. My main point is that the right of politics don't own security policy. In those remarks, I made a simple fact. He was had a policy of appeasement. The Liberals' argument isn't with me, it's with history.
1: Western Australia's rent relief program has reached a major milestone, with $20 million in payments delivered to more than 4,500 Western Australians. The program by Anglicare, Vinnies and the Western Australian state governments was launched at the end of 2023 and provides one-off payments of $5,000 to eligible tenants struggling with the ongoing rental crisis. 35% of the recipients are single parents with children. The program has been extended till mid-next year. It's hoped new limits on sales of nitrous oxide will curb its use as a recreational drug. From November, retailers in New South Wales will no longer be able to sell the gas to anyone under 18, and restrictions will be introduced on when and how it can be sold. The state's health minister, Ryan Park, says the government has heard too many stories about the gas being abused.
4: Whilst these products are required for domestic use in many cases, but also commercial use, particularly across hospitality, what we're trying to do here is protect young people and put some restrictions around that we think restrict the ability for young people to access this product as easy as what it is now.
1: Meanwhile, a new drug could allow motor neuron disease to be manageable for patients within 5 years. Lachlan Gray has the details.
5: It's the major breakthrough which could lead to new treatments for neurodegenerative conditions like MND, Parkinson's and Alzheimer's. University of Queensland researchers in partnership with overseas scientists have developed a drug that activates a hard-to-target immune receptor, opening new possibilities for anti-inflammatory treatments. Study lead Professor Trent Woodruff believes it's possible we could have a drug trial for MND patients within 5 years, possibly turning the disease into a long-term chronic condition rather than an acute terminal illness. It comes as the NRL prepare for Jai July, where every try will see $1,000 donated to the Arrow Foundation and supporting the former Maroons' battle with MND.
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0: 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They have you covered on road and off road.
1: Tennis and day four was a challenging one for the Aussies at Wimbledon. Air Sport's Paul Walsh explains.
6: Four Australians took to the courts for round two action, but only one has advanced to the next round. The major joint bubble was burst early in the day by the 21-year-old Filipino Alexander Iala, 3-6, 6-2, 6-love, while James Duckworth was brave against the 9-seed Flavio Cavoli, with the Italian claiming victory in four sets, and Kimberly Birrell found the going tough against the 17th-seed Sorana Cristea, with the Romanian a straight sets winner 6-3, 6-4. The shining light for the Aussies was a strong performance by Alex de Minaur, who outgunned the Frenchman Adrian Manarino in straight sets 6-3, 6-2, 6-2. For the Demon, the pieces are now falling into place.
7: I'm proud of how I handled adversity today, some tough moments and getting through that. I think I've got more to give, but definitely I like, you know, the mindset I'm in, what I've been doing the last couple of days.
6: Paul Walsh at Wimbledon for Air Sport.
1: In AFL news, Chris Fagan says he won't let speculation over Lachie Neale's future spoil Brisbane's charge into the top four. The Lions delivered a statement win over the Cats in Geelong last night amidst reports of Neale meeting with rival clubs in Melbourne. Fagan says the dual Brownlow and Premiership star is entitled to do so as a free agent.
8: I've come to accept that that's the modern game, and the thing about it is, the only thing I really care about is that he's okay himself and that he plays well for the team, and he's doing that.
1: Australian Independent Radio News.
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10: Taking a quick check on the current weather outlook for Brisbane's Bayside. Sunny skies for the Bayside with a top near 24 and light breezes around 7 kilometres per hour, keeping things comfortable. Humidity sits in the low 70s, so it'll feel warm but not too sticky in the sunshine. Later today, expect those clear, bright conditions to hold firm through the afternoon. Into the evening, temperatures ease back towards 12, with clear skies making for a cool, calm night. Tomorrow stays sunny again, with a mild top of 20 and another cool start near 12. Right now in Manly, it's 21. That's the latest weather update, thanks to Totally Workwear, locally owned and operated. 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

Hey, thanks again for your company, and, well, good morning to you. My name is Wayne, and this is the third and final hour of the Morning Train program. I do hope you're enjoying the ride. Stay with us, lots more to come. Back in 1976, Al Stewart named it the Year of the Cat, and it was in the Vietnamese zodiac. It remains Stewart's biggest hit, and it's his signature song. Stay FM.

Bayside is walking to King Island and back from Wellington Point at low tide. The Bayside is Bay FM, the heart and soul of the Bayside and beyond.

0: 100.3 Bay FM. That's the acoustic version of Early Warning by the Baby Animals. Good version, isn't it? Hey, do you love your 70s, 80s and 90s music? And you like trivia? Well, you better get along to our music trivia night. It's our joint fundraiser for Bay FM and the Point Lookout Surf Life Saving Club. And it's all happening on Saturday, the 1st of August. That would be about 4 weeks away tomorrow, wouldn't it? At the Victoria Point Sharks Sporting Club, that's in Colburn Avenue in Victoria Point. You can join Jacko as the MC and your hosts, Mandy, Lauren and Tony T, for a guaranteed fun night. I didn't realise how much I didn't know when I went to these nights. I didn't realise how much the listeners do know. 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This is her number, 0407 300 435. That's our big music trivia night happening on Saturday, the 1st of August. Cold Chisel is next. Song is, well, all for you. 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

0: 103 Bay FM. Laura Branigan exerting some self-control. And I see where Laura was born on this day back in 1952 in New York. Unfortunately, in August of 2004, we heard of the passing of Laura Branigan at the age of 52. The Beatles came in, gave us a quick hello and goodbye, and English bang, talk, talk. It's my life. Hey, just a reminder about the outside broadcast we have tomorrow, Saturday the 4th of July from 8 a.m. until 12 noon. It's at the Wynnum Fringe Festival. That's in Bay Terrace in Wynnum. You can join Tony T and special guest Bongo when G'day. It's Saturday's broadcasting live from the Wynnum Fringe Festival. So come on down and say hello. Very friendly people. Coming up, I've got Creedence Clearwater Revival. They have the question, who'll stop the rain? You'll be rich if you had the answer. That song is next here on Bay FM.
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Soul Asylum here at Bay FM, Runaway Train, and that's exactly what this train is about to do. Thank you for your company today. Stay on board. Dave and Sue are next with TGIF. I'm going to leave you with a magic woman touch. Enjoy the weekend.

0: SAFM National News, brought to you by Manly Harbour Village, where Brisbane meets the bay.
1: Hello there, I'm Sean Bindley. The opposition maintains Labor's push to rein in gambling ads don't go far enough because online streaming services won't be affected. Legislation has been introduced reducing the number of betting ads that can be shown and when they're aired. The move affects television and radio broadcasters. The laws would also ban gambling ads at sports grounds and on player uniforms. But Liberal MP Simon Kennedy says it's nothing more than a band-aid solution.
2: The big thing is online, it's actually going to get worse. The Prime Minister's laws allow gambling ads in any scheduled or unscheduled break during live sport. Radio or TV will not have those carve-outs.
1: Iran's Deputy Foreign Minister, Qasem Gharibabadi, has declared that the Strait of Hormuz is under Tehran's command, not that of the US military central command, rejecting a US-led regional security dialogue in Bahrain. The statement comes as shipping through the strait remains at roughly a third of pre-war levels, with international maritime bodies extending the waterway's warlike operations classification until the 9th of July. The US President Donald Trump has sought to portray the reopening of the strait more positively. Kate Fisher reports from Washington.
3: Donald Trump, speaking yesterday to reporters, was very buoyant about the situation in the strait, saying that we have record numbers of ships leaving. We know that around 35 ships have transited there in the last 24 hours. And it is really important, of course, to the US president that continues to increase.
1: To Melbourne, where five teenagers have been arrested and one bitten by a police dog after a crash on the Eastern Freeway this morning. As Madeleine Burke reports, the group ditched a machete while running from the police.
4: A stolen Mazda crashed into roadwork signage on the Eastern in Balwyn North just after seven this morning. Four males and a female were seen fleeing over a fence into Coonan Creek Trail. Police searched the area with the dog squad brought in, helping to arrest five teenagers. An 18-year-old was bitten by a police dog, while a 16-year-old was taken to hospital after being injured in the crash. Police also found a machete in a nearby yard. Madeleine Burke, Melbourne.
1: Staying in Melbourne, and around 90,000 motorists have been wrongly charged on CityLink and the Westgate Tunnel. Transurban says the errors go back as far as 2015. All overcharged motorists will be repaid. The toll operator says it was due to vehicles being incorrectly classified in their system. Those affected have received emails this morning. And a drug developed in Queensland could lead to a major breakthrough in managing motor neurone disease. The drug activates a hard-to-target immune receptor and will open new possibilities for anti-inflammatory treatments. The University of Queensland's Professor Trent Woodruff says it won't cure the disease, but it could make it manageable.
5: Current treatments we have really don't do much to impact the progression to death. But the hope is that with drugs like this, and there's many others in development, they can basically slow the progression enough that it becomes more like a chronic disease, so something you might live with rather than it being fatal within 2 years or so.
1: This is Andy.
0: 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They have you covered on-road and off-road.
1: In rugby league, Queensland forward Jeremiah Nanai says he's ready to repay the faith in next week's Game 3 blockbuster at Lang Park. The 23-year-old Cowboys star has been recalled for the decider. He says he's grateful for the chance to make history.
6: Privileged and a blessing to be honoured to come back into camp and, let her know a decider. So I can't wait for next week to come. So, hopefully I'll be ready by then.
1: And history will be made next month when the Australian women's AFLW team take on Ireland and Sydney for the very first time. Former North Melbourne AFL Premiership player Darren Crocker will coach the Aussie side. He says the competition will bring together some of the code's most exciting players.
7: Yeah, great honour to be selected as the first ever Australian coach of an international game against Ireland. So these sort of things, they're nice at the time, but I find that you reflect on them later in life and go, oh, that was really cool. Like, it's going to be great.
1: Spain are through the round of 16 at the FIFA World Cup with a 3-0 win over Austria in Los Angeles. The blockbuster clash saw star striker Michael Oyarzabal score the third and fourth goal of his campaign, rubbing salt in Austria's wound by scoring Spain's final goal heading into stoppage time.
8: It's a well-timed run. It's three. Austria put to sleep. And Michael Oyarzabal says, I'm in the picture for the golden boot at the FIFA World Cup.
1: Thanks to SBS for that audio. 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
10: Taking a quick check on the current weather outlook for Brisbane's Bayside. Sunny skies for the Bayside with a top near 24 and light breezes around 7 kilometres per hour, keeping things comfortable. Humidity sits in the low 70s, so it'll feel warm but not too sticky in the sunshine. Later today, expect those clear, bright conditions to hold firm through the afternoon. Into the evening, temperatures ease back towards 12, with clear skies making for a cool, calm night. Tomorrow stays sunny again, with a mild top of 20 and another cool start near 12. Right now in Manly, it's 21. That's the latest weather update, thanks to Totally Workwear, locally owned and operated. 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
1: Hi, Dave.
0: Friday again.
1: It is, yay.
0: Yeah. Ooh, it's, I like the weather. It's warming up a touch.
1: Oh, yeah, it's been good. Beautiful early on.
0: Absolutely. And what a great couple of hours of music that you picked for us.
1: Thank you.
0: And a wonderful Mouldy Oldie.
1: Yes, it's very good. Who asked for that?
0: That was, okay, let me have a look here, Joan. Joan from Amity Point, Australia.
1: Oh, cool.
0: Yeah, probably the best one we've ever had.
1: Definitely.
0: And it's a great song. So stay listening till the next hour for a really good Mouldy Oldie. But what have we got coming up this hour?
1: We've got Moby and Sam Fender. But to start it off, we've got Argent with Hold Your Head Up.
0: Hold your head up. Great pick. You're with Sue and Dave here on Thank God It's Friday with the Rhythm of the Bay.

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0: Sam Fender, and some Elton John with Sam Fender. And before that, Elton John's classic, Leave On. Well, school holiday time, geez, they come around quickly.
1: Yeah, they did.
0: I don't remember these many school holidays when I was at school.
1: I don't think we had as many, did we?
0: I don't think we did.
1: No.
0: But anyway, what have you found and what can people do?
1: There's a variety of fun activities, such as magic shows, wildlife encounters, circus performances, art workshops at Redlands City Library, Redlands Performing Arts Centre, the Art Gallery and Indigiscapes. So any parents out there who want the details, just go to Council School Holiday Events listing and get all the times and days and that sort of thing.
0: No hot air ballooning in there?
1: No, there's not, Dave. Shame, because I'd be doing that.
0: Yeah, absolutely. More great music, Nicky Yore and Daisy and

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1: I got the money in my pocket. I got the cockies in my hand.
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0: Daniel Bedingfield, and If You're Not the One. Pretty song.
1: Yeah, it is, isn't it?
0: Lovely choice. Yeah, absolutely. And what have you got coming up for us next hour?
1: I've got Mike and the Mechanics, 5 Seconds of Summer, and Artemis.
0: And Artemis. Mm. And we're not going to tell you what it is, of course, our Mouldy Oldie.
1: Mm.
0: Can't wait for that. So to take us up to news time now, some Roxy music and Over You. It was Sue and Dave. Thank God it's Friday.

0: BFM National News, brought to you by Manly Harbour Village, where Brisbane meets the bay.
1: I'm Mark Dransfield. The Prime Minister says he's not against Australians having a punt amid calls to strengthen the government's gambling laws. More from Federal Politics Editor Michael Packey.
2: The opposition has teamed up with the Greens to force an inquiry into the government's push to limit gambling ads on TV, radio, at sporting grounds and on player uniforms. There are concerns the proposed laws don't go far enough, especially to address the stream of ads online. Liberal MP Simon Kennedy believes viewers should be able to opt in and decide for themselves if they want to see a betting ad on a digital service, rather than having the commercial served up and then having to opt out.
3: The social media giants, they can actually target problem gamblers.
2: Anthony Albanese has told the ABC the government has struck the right balance.
4: I'm not against someone having a punt on a Saturday. What I'm against is problem gambling.
2: Labor is hoping the laws are passed by the end of the year. Michael Packey, Canberra.
1: A suspected case of the H5 bird flu has been detected in New South Wales for the first time. Madeline McNeil reports.
5: Preliminary testing has come back positive for the highly contagious strain in a giant petrel found on the state's mid-north coast. Samples have been sent to the Australian Centre for Disease Preparedness to confirm the result. The state government is reiterating avian influenza has not yet been detected in poultry flocks or other captive birds, and the risk to human health remains low. Surveillance for the disease has been ramped up in New South Wales in recent weeks following the H5 strain's arrival in WA. Madeline McNeil, Sydney.
1: A 16-year-old boy has been charged with murder after the death of a teenager in Melbourne's north. More from Lee Harrison.
6: A staff member at the Craigieburn Community Hospital found a 15-year-old with stab wounds in the car park of the medical facility on Wednesday night. Despite attempts to resuscitate the boy, he died at the scene. Police have now charged a 16-year-old with his murder. The boy remanded in custody to front a children's court at a later date. A 20-year-old man was arrested along with the boy yesterday and has since been charged with criminal damage by fire. Police have also arrested a 15-year-old girl, charging her with affray and theft of a motor vehicle. A 15-year-old boy arrested this morning in relation to the death is being interviewed by police. Lee Harrison, AIR News.
1: Overseas now, and a man's been pulled alive from beneath a collapsed car park in Venezuela, 8 days since twin earthquakes devastated the country. Nearly 2,300 people have been killed and tens of thousands are still missing. Spider venom could one day be used in the fight against varroa mites, which are decimating beehives. Researchers at Sunshine Coast University have identified toxins in two spider venoms, which target the mites. Associate Professor Volker Herzig says the mite poses a huge risk to Australian honeybees.
7: The varroa mites lay the eggs in there, and they're young mites. They develop and they suck the bee larvae. That causes then deformations of the bees, so they might no longer be able to fly, or they're not very healthy if they're parasitized by a lot of varroa mites.
1: Checking the Aussie share market, the All Ords is trading up 100 points at 90.31. One Australian dollar is buying around 69 US cents. 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
0: 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They have you covered on-road and off-road.
1: Spain and Portugal will face each other in the round of 16 in the FIFA World Cup 2026 after contrasting wins earlier today. An impressive Spain produced a convincing 3-0 win against Austria, with Mikel Oyarzabal scoring twice. Portugal's 2-1 win over Croatia was full of drama. After Croatia went ahead, Cristiano Ronaldo converted after a controversial penalty decision before he was substituted by Gonçalo Ramos, who headed the winner in the fourth minute of added on time. 9 minutes later, Croatia thought it had equalised until VAR intervened for an offside. Geelong coach Chris Scott is backing star forward Jeremy Cameron to lift from his form slump despite another poor night in the Cats' 22-point loss to the Lions. He finished the night with just 4 disposals.
8: We are quizzing the medical staff and Jeremy, and he's saying, look, I'm not perfect, but I'm well and truly good enough to perform. We tend to give our champions a little bit more room than maybe some others, and we're really confident that he'll he'll find his way through it.
1: Turning to tennis, and Meyer joint singles campaign at Wimbledon has come to an end after falling to Filipino Alex Iala 3-6, 6-2, 6-love. The Aussie star conceding her round one victory over Serena Williams added to the pressure.
9: Trying to let go of that first match and then focusing more on the second one. But I mean, Alex, she lifted her level. She played really well. I didn't adjust, which is why I lost.
1: Better news for Alex Di Meunier. He's through to the third round. Australian Independent Radio News.
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11: Taking a quick check on the current weather outlook for Brisbane's Bayside. For the rest of today, staying sunny with a top of 24 and humidity sitting around the low 70s. Skies stay mostly clear through the afternoon with just light breezes around the suburbs. Into the evening, sunset is at 5:04, leading into a clear and calm night down to 12. Tomorrow, another sunny one on the way, with an early low of 12 and a cooler top of 20. Right now in Wellington Point, it's 23. That's the latest forecast for the Bayside, with thanks to Totally Workwear, your local workwear specialist. 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
15: And a good message as well. 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
16: No.
15: And some have done that. Okay, besides our mouldy oldie, what have you planned for us this hour, sir?
16: David Bowie, 5 Seconds of Summer. But to kick it off, we've got Martina McBride, This One's for the Girls.
15: I'll put my fingers in the ear if it's for the girls and I won't listen. You're with Sue and Dave. Thank God it's Friday.

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0: Yeah, what a pretty song.
1: Yeah, it's lovely.
0: Yeah, 5 Seconds of Summer there, and Olivia Newton-John, of course, with A Twist of Fate. Now, there's some music, country music happening tomorrow, Pinklands?
1: Yeah, there is, tomorrow from 5 p.m. to 10 p.m. at the Pinklands. 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
0: Wow, I love soup in winter, especially tomato soup. 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
1: My favourite's potato and leek.
0: Potato and leek. 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Okay, everyone, here's the Mouldy Oldie picked by Joan over there at Stratty, Amity Point. Great pick, Joan. Congratulations. It's a wonderful song written by Paul McCartney. See if you can guess who it is. Yeah.

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0: Amy Stewart and Knock on Wood. I always say that when, you know, you've got your fingers crossed and you think, ta-da-da-da-da, knock on wood, I use my head. It seems to work. Now, going back to the mouldy oldie, if you guessed Cilla Black, absolutely correct. Paul McCartney wrote that for her brand new TV show called Cilla that was aired, mid-60s, probably about 67, 68.
1: That was a great show.
0: Huge hit in the UK, top rating program. And I did see some of it years and years ago. I think the ABC maybe had it on here. And it was a top show. Yeah. Really, really good show. Well, 2 hours has gone soon.
1: Wow.
0: That was quick.
1: Yeah, definitely. It always is.
0: And you got anything planned for the weekend besides scuba diving and shark hunting and stuff like that?
1: All of the above.
0: All of the above. Well, I hope the weekend is kind to you and lots of things to do around the place, as you told us earlier on.
1: Yes.
0: And we'll catch you all next week.
1: Have a good weekend, everybody.
0: Have a great weekend, everyone. And to take us out and up to the news, Boston and Amanda. Bye for now.

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1: I'm Mark Dransfield. Further testing will be undertaken to confirm a suspected case of H5 bird flu detected in New South Wales. Preliminary testing of a giant petrel on the mid-north coast has returned a positive result for the highly contagious strain. The state's Agriculture Minister, Tara Moriarty, says a member of the public at Hawke's Nest reported the bird looking unwell.
2: We don't know yet if it is the worst strain of the virus. The bird and samples of this bird have been sent to the National Testing Lab in Geelong through the CSIRO.
1: Meantime, WA has confirmed another positive case of H5, this time in the Perth metro area. The federal government's defending its gambling laws, arguing they strike the right balance for punters and the industry. More from Sean Bindley.
3: Limits will be placed on betting ads aired on TV and radio. Sports grounds and athletes won't be able to promote wagering companies. Australians would also be able to opt out of gambling commercials online. But the opposition's Simon Kennedy says people should be able to opt in rather than being forced to opt out when it comes to streaming services.
4: I'm not here to police and stop people having a punt. I like a punt myself. But what I'm not for is we know 80% of Australians want to see less. So give them on these digital channels a chance to say, yes, I want to do that, an active choice. And then also give the broadcast slots. Keep the rules as they are.
1: New South Wales police have charged a man over a Western Sydney break-in, accusing the 21-year-old of holding an innocent couple at gunpoint and demanding information they didn't have. It's alleged he was hired to carry out an attack in April but targeted the wrong address. The state's police minister is praising the strike force for its work targeting Sydney's organised crime networks. Yasmin Catley saying officers tracked down the alleged offender after receiving intelligence about vehicles used by syndicates to carry out serious crimes.
5: We know that these crooks are using those vehicles as what is colloquially known as the kill cars. So this is great work from the New South Wales Police.
1: In South Australia, emergency crews are keeping a close eye on a dam at Ironbark in the Adelaide Hills, which is at risk of bursting. Daniel Sherwin-Simpson from the Weather Bureau says it follows record heavy rains.
6: The last 4 days, Adelaide's picked up 62 millimetres up in the lofty ranges. Lenswood, 116. Really significant rainfall. Even though it is winter and now wetter months, it's still pretty stark, the amount of rainfall we've seen to start off July.
1: Business groups say an increase in visa application charges will make it harder to access skilled workers and overseas students. Charges for most visas have increased by around 25%. The Chamber of Commerce and Industry says the increase outpaces inflation. Air showbiz and Taylor Swift and Travis Kelce have reportedly already said I do and married in a private ceremony ahead of their big New York celebration. The New York Post is reporting the couple's already exchanged vows in front of a small group of family and friends. They're currently hosting a rehearsal dinner for 100 people ahead of their July 4 celebration at Madison Square Garden. This is Air News.
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1: First to the World Cup, and Portugal is through to the round of 16 after a dramatic 2-1 comeback win over Croatia. A late header by Gonçalo Ramos edged Portugal ahead in stoppage time, but a Croatian equaliser in the dying seconds then levelled the score to 2-2 before it was deemed an offside shot by the bunker.
7: Number 20 touched the ball and headed it.
1: That call on SBS. The result sends Portugal to a dream knockout against Spain next week, who today beat Austria 3-0. And a short time ago, Switzerland led Algeria 1-0. AFL, and young Eagle Oliver Franco will make his debut when West Coast host Adelaide tonight. In the earlier match, Sydney's at home to the Western Bulldogs. Retired NRL star Ryan Pappenhausen is shutting down rumours of a return after reports claimed he was in talks with the Bulldogs. Round 18 kicks off tonight with the Panthers taking on the Rabbitohs. And Alex de Minaur has kept his Wimbledon hopes alive with a straight sets win in round 2. Australian Independent Radio News.
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9: Taking a quick check on the current weather outlook for Brisbane's Bayside. For the rest of today, staying sunny with a top of 24 and humidity sitting around the low 70s. Skies remain clear through the afternoon with light breezes around the suburbs. Into the evening, expect a low near 12 and conditions staying clear after sunset. Tomorrow brings another sunny one with temperatures ranging from 12 up to 20. Right now in Mount Cotton, it's 23. That's the latest weather update thanks to Totally Workwear, locally owned and operated. 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
1: Hello, you're on Bay FM 100.3 and this is You're Gonna Like This, our new and interesting music show. I'm Aiden.
2: And I'm Beth.
1: And we're back on this lovely Friday evening. We got reprimanded last week.
2: We did. We got yelled at.
1: Yeah, for our tracklist choice.
2: Yeah, so it's a lot more mellow this week, so yeah, everyone can relax.
1: You're going to hear from Oparelli, some Southern Sons, and even some John Lennon and Yoko Ono.
2: Yeah, but first, we're going to hear from Girl and Girl. They are a Queensland-formed band, and this is their most recent single, Hell, and you're on Bay FM 100.3.
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0: and that was The Blessings by Middle Kids. That one's from their 2024 album, Crisis of Faith. I saw Middle Kids live in 2022. I saw them open for Gang of Youths, and they were so good. I'm pretty sure they have a new single that like just came out last month, so you can definitely go check that one out. Before that, we heard America, Civic Video, Southern Sons. And Aiden, what's coming up?
1: And next up, we're going to hear a song from Don Henley. It's called The Boys of Summer, and you're on BFM 100.3.

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0: And that was a single from Oprelli that came out in April last year. It's called You Don't Have One Hope. Oprelli is a really cool, I think I'm saying that name right, but she's a really cool singer-songwriter from the Bay Area in California. I've been listening to her a lot recently. Really cool synth pop stuff. She started a headlining tour in the US and Canada, I think, in April. And she's releasing a lot of new music pretty consistently. So, yeah.
1: Yeah. Before that, we heard Woman by John Lennon and Yoko Ono. I think I'm saying that name right.
0: Yes.
1: And before that, it was The Sweet and Don Henley. And coming up now, we're going to play Leave Right Now by Will Young. And you're on the Rhythm of the Bay.

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0: And you just heard Sesame Girl with their song Wings of a Butterfly. And just before that, we had Leave Right Now by Will Young, You Don't Have One Hope by Oprelli. And I think we have something to say from Adam.
1: Yeah, thanks. Yeah, good to be here. Thanks for having us, Aidan and Beth. Now, on the weekends, I love going to Lamb Island, and I'm going to go to Lamb Island this Sunday for the mid-year market. Looking for a great Sunday outing? The Lamb Island mid-year market is on Sunday from 8 a.m. until midday. Catch the ferry from Redland Bay Marina for just 50 cents, then enjoy a short walk or take a free ride in the Lamb van to the market. Browse a fantastic range of local arts and crafts, homemade jams, bakery treats and stunning jewellery while supporting local makers. That's the Lamb Island Mid-Year Market, Sunday, July 5 from 8 a.m. to midday. And do you want to hold a stall, Aidan?
0: I'd love to, yeah.
1: 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That's another public service announcement on Bay FM 100.3, The Rhythm of the Bay.

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1: I'm Mark Dransfield. An inquiry's been called into Australia's new gambling laws, which would limit the number of betting ads played on TV and radio. The rules would prevent wagering companies from sponsorship at sporting grounds and on player uniforms. Viewers would also have the ability to opt out of gambling ads shown on digital platforms like streaming services. The opposition argues the laws don't go far enough, but Prime Minister Anthony Albanese has told the ABC they do.
2: Different regulations for different times. There is a carve-out that anyone can choose from their devices. So, for example, if they're streaming something online, people can exclude themselves from any gambling advertising, full stop.
1: A suspected case of the H5 bird flu has been found on the New South Wales mid-north coast. Initial testing has come back positive for the highly contagious strain in a giant petrel found at Hawk's Nest. The state's agriculture minister, Tara Moriarty, says additional samples have been sent to the national testing lab.
3: That testing is underway. We expect to have the results of that at some point tomorrow. And we'll be providing information to the community about that once we have confirmation.
1: Meantime, another positive case has been confirmed in WA, this time in northern Perth. A man's been pulled alive from beneath a collapsed car park in Venezuela 8 days since those twin earthquakes devastated the country. Foreign rescuers spent 100 hours digging to free the security guard after hearing faint cries for help. The man had been on duty when the quakes struck. Nearly 2,300 people have been killed in the disaster and tens of thousands are missing. Around 90,000 motorists have been wrongly charged on Melbourne's CityLink and the Westgate Tunnel. Dennis O'Kane reports.
4: Transurban says the errors go back as far as 2015. All overcharged motorists will be repaid. The toll operator says it was due to vehicles being incorrectly classified in their system. It's the second major error this year. In January, it was revealed thousands of motorists were overcharged on the Westgate Tunnel after it opened. It's raised fresh questions about the tolling giant's IT systems and how errors could have occurred for years without being noticed. Dennis O'Kane, Melbourne.
1: Air health news, and a new drug could allow motor neurone disease to be manageable for patients within 5 years. Lachlan Gray has details.
5: It's the major breakthrough which could lead to new treatments for neurodegenerative conditions like MND, Parkinson's and Alzheimer's. University of Queensland researchers in partnership with overseas scientists have developed a drug that activates a hard-to-target immune receptor, opening new possibilities for anti-inflammatory treatments. Study lead Professor Trent Woodruff says it's a huge step forward.
6: Current treatments we have really don't do much to impact the progression.
5: Scientists now hoping the new drug could be trialled on MND patients within 5 years, possibly turning the disease into a long-term chronic condition rather than an acute terminal illness. It comes as the NRL prepare for Jai July, where every try scored will see $1,000 donated to the Arrow Foundation and supporting the former Maroons battle with MND.
1: Lachlan Gray reporting. This is Air News.
0: BFM Sport, brought to you by Hammond Four-Wheel Drive Tyres and More. They have you covered on road and off road.
1: First to tennis, and round of 16 places will be on the line on day 5 at Wimbledon, as Air Sport's Paul Walsh explains.
7: Novak Djokovic will open proceedings on centre court when he takes on the Frenchman Arthur Rinderknecht, and that'll be followed by the women's world number one Arina Sabalenka up against the feisty Latvian Yelena Ostapenko. Rounding off the centre court action, it is the third seed Felix Auger-Aliassime up against the qualifier Michael Zenn from the US. However, the matchup of most interest for the Australians will be the clash between the four times Grand Slam champion Naomi Osaka and world number 53 Daria Kasatkina. Two have met on three previous occasions, with Osaka the victor on each occasion. Paul Walsh at Wimbledon for Air Sport.
1: Portugal has won a nail-biter against Croatia 2-1 in the round of 32 at the FIFA World Cup, and a short time ago Switzerland was leading Algeria 2-0. North Melbourne AFLW coach Darren Crocker says he feels honoured to be appointed coach of the Australian women's side ahead of next month's inaugural game against Ireland in Sydney, but he admits the selection process for the side was tough.
8: Because there's so much talent out there and there's players who are unlucky, you know, not to have been selected, but if you took anyone out of the team that we have actually selected, they'd be unlucky as well. So that's been a bit of an arduous task and a bit of a challenge, but yeah, it's exciting for our game.
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10: Taking a quick check on the current weather outlook for Brisbane's Bayside. Fine and sunny across the Bayside for the rest of the afternoon, with a top of 24 and comfortable humidity around 71%. Light breezes around 5 kilometres per hour, keeping things feeling pleasant. Skies stay clear heading into the evening, with sunset around 5 o'clock and a cool night ahead. Overnight, temperatures ease back to about 12 under clear conditions. Tomorrow stays sunny as well, with another cool start near 12 and a milder top of 20. Right now in Wellington Point, it's 24. That's the latest weather update, thanks to Totally Workwear, locally owned and operated. 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
11: 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And we're going into the second hour. I'm Beth.
12: And I'm Aiden.
11: Yeah, Adam ran away. I don't know where he went. But just before, you heard How to Save a Life by The Fray, my favourite band ever. So an absolute classic. And what's coming next?
12: And coming up next, we have a song from our Adelaide four-piece band, Oscar the Wild. This is their song Sunrise, and they have a little thing to say for you as well.
13: Hey, Bay FM. That's funny. It's Araya from Oscar the Wild. We're a band from Ghana, Adelaide. The next song you're going to be listening to is one of ours. Enjoy.

0: Give us the time and we'll give you the music. So say Geronimo, say Geronimo, say Geronimo, say Geronimo. 100.3 Bay FM. Just great music.
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0: And that was How Does It Feel to Be in Love by The Lazy Eyes. And just before that, we had If You Leave Me Now by Chicago, Cape Forestier by Angus and Julia Stone, who I've been meaning to play here for a while. And of course, we had that song Sunrise from Oscar the Wilde. And Beth, who do we have next?
1: Coming up next, we're going to play Jimmy Eat World, another one of my favorite bands. So we're going to play the classic song, The Middle, from their 2001 album. I think it's called Bleed American. And you're on BFM 100.3.

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1: And a very good afternoon to you. Just some minor delays around Capella Bar, Moreton Bay Road to Redland Bay Road and Redland Bay Road up through to Old Cleveland Road. Old Cleveland Road, a little busy eastbound through Carindale. Ongoing roadworks there, also busy at Chandler. Not too bad into Cleveland. Getting delays to Mount Cotton Road, eastbound Sheldon through to Linden Road. Gateway Motorway this afternoon, heavy as usual, Murray, right down through to the M1 Merge. Be heading on down the Gold Coast from 8 Mile Plains, delays right down through to Narang. All up, I'd add another hour on top of your trip there. And northbound delays up to 30 minutes from Nudgee to the Bruce Highway for the Gateway Motorway. That's your latest. More traffic soon on 100.3 Bay FM.
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0: And that was the Fat Shouty remix of a song by Maria Somerville called Up. Maria Somerville is a musician and producer from Ireland, and Fat Shouty is actually here from Brisbane in West End. I saw her open for Chanel Beads the other week, who I still am not shutting up about. She was amazing, honestly. She almost stole the show from the main performance, if I'm going to be totally honest. I really, really fell in love with that music when I was there, and I've been listening to her nonstop. So really cool to see some of that music coming from here in Brisbane. And just before that, we had Precious by Depeche Mode. Yeah, and we also had Beth's favourite, The Middle from Jimmy Eat World.
1: Yeah, coming up next, we're going to play Ballpark Music and their track Nothing Ever Goes My Way, and you're on the Rhythm of the Bay.

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8: And that was Winona Forever by Total Tommy. Aiden, we've come to the end of the hour.
9: We have.
8: Yes. Thank you so much for joining me today.
9: Thank you. 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
8: Yeah. If you want to hear from us again, we're going to be playing again tomorrow night, 10 to 12.
9: Yeah. And we'll be playing some even crazier.
8: Yeah, we're going to go totally rogue. Yeah. So make sure to tune in tomorrow night. What's the last song we're going to play?
9: And the last song you're going to hear from us is from Montgomery. It's called Close to Being Apart. And this has been, you're going to like this, and you're on Bay FM 100.3.

0: AFM National News, brought to you by Manly Harbour Village, where Brisbane meets the bay.
1: I'm Mark Dransfield. A man accused of people smuggling in far north Queensland has been granted bail. Georgina Winter has more.
2: Sydney painter Chen Wenpong was arrested in Weipa following the arrival of a group of people without visas who came ashore north of town on Tuesday. The 34-year-old's lawyer has told the Cairns Magistrates Court Pong claimed he was in the area to go fishing. He's been released from custody on the condition he doesn't contact co-accused 30-year-old Hao Wang and must surrender his passport. Wang is yet to apply for bail. Both men's cases were adjourned for a review hearing in October. Georgina Winter reporting.
1: The Prime Minister says he's not against Australians having a punt amid calls to strengthen the government's gambling laws. More from Federal Politics Editor Michael Packey.
3: The opposition has teamed up with the Greens to force an inquiry into the government's push to limit gambling ads on TV, radio, at sporting grounds and on player uniforms. There are concerns the proposed laws don't go far enough, especially to address the stream of ads online. Liberal MP Simon Kennedy believes viewers should be able to opt in and decide for themselves if they want to see a betting ad on a digital service, rather than having the commercial served up and then having to opt out.
4: The social media giants, they can actually target problem gamblers.
3: Anthony Albanese has told the ABC the government has struck the right balance.
5: I'm not against someone having a punt on a Saturday. What I'm against is problem gambling.
3: Labor is hoping the laws are passed by the end of the year. Michael Packey, Canberra.
1: New South Wales top vet says preparations have been underway for years for the arrival of the H5 strain of bird flu. For the first time, there's a suspected case in New South Wales at Hawke's Nest on the state's mid-north coast. Chief Veterinary Officer Dr. Joe Coombs says several government agencies have been trained in how to manage the virus,
6: including local land services, national parks, wildlife carers and some private vets. And so we have a great number of people we can now deploy to take samples if needed.
1: Meantime, a suspected positive case of H5 has been detected on a beach in northern Perth. It was a record-breaking June for the Australian car industry. More than 140,000 new vehicles were sold, the highest number on record. Thanks to high fuel prices, battery electric vehicles captured nearly a quarter of the market. An unlikely ally has been enlisted to improve cyclone forecasting. Australian scientists have equipped deep-diving sea turtles with GPS trackers and an oceanographic probe that measures temperature. Clive McMahon from the Sydney Institute of Marine Science says the data collected from the turtles is transmitted straight back to forecasters.
7: That information helps us quantify what the water structure looks like, and that helps us get an idea of what the heat content and the density of the water is, and these are essential elements that we need to help us forecast storm and tropical cyclone formation and strength.
1: And jailed singer Gary Glitter, real name Paul Gadd, has been charged with more sexual offences. They're historic crimes dating back to the late 70s, early 80s. This is AIR News.
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1: Switzerland has become the third team today to reach the round of 16 in the FIFA World Cup 2026. It defeated Algeria 2-0 and will face the winner of Colombia and Ghana next. Spain will play Portugal after both teams won in contrasting fashion earlier today. Spain had a convincing and impressive 3-0 win over Austria. Portugal, though, had to come from behind before beating Croatia 2-1 with a 94th minute winner. Queensland won't let the outside noise or rival player news get in the way of Game 3 preparations. The Maroons are red-hot favourites for next week's State of Origin decider on home soil as the Blues battle an injury scare for Ethan Strange. But Jeremiah Nanai says they're only looking at their own backyard.
8: Not giving too much away, but, you know, we just got to get our own preparation right and make sure by next week we're ready to go. So, yeah, the boys done a great job second game there in Origin, and hopefully we can get one better next game.
1: Round 18 kicks off tonight with the Panthers taking on the Rabbitohs. And in AFL, the Western Bulldogs will be without the injured Bailey Williams and Riley Garcia for their match against the Swans tonight in Sydney. Later, the Eagles host the Crows. Australian Independent Radio News.
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10: Taking a quick check on the current weather outlook for Brisbane's Bayside. Patchy rain nearby around the region this late afternoon, with humidity still fairly high. Skies look to clear by about 5 o'clock, leaving a fine evening ahead. Overnight, temperatures ease back to around 12 under mostly clear skies. Tomorrow is looking sunny and mild, heading for a top near 20 with light winds. Right now in Mount Cotton, it's 23. That's the latest weather update thanks to Totally Workwear, locally owned and operated. 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
15: Good afternoon and welcome. Yes, I did a U-turn and I'm back here on a Friday filling in, and it's exciting and I'm grateful to be here this afternoon. What a beautiful day. If you're looking after little ones or grand little ones, I hope you had something exciting to do today. It was just a perfect winter's day. It wasn't even cool this morning. It was just beautiful and nice and sunny wherever I was, and just light winds. So lots of people on the road to and from the coast today. So I'm thinking there's a few people that are probably taking advantage of the good weather right in the middle of the school holidays. But it's great to have you with me this afternoon. All the usual. We'll have some traffic in just a little while. Great music, Little River Band coming in, the Pet Shop Boys. But let's kick it off with those guys from the D Generation. I do like Rob Sitch, very funny man, and writes most of the stuff as well. You're on Bay FM 100.3, and this is Five in a Row from the D Generation.
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We've got t-shirts, singlets, sun hats, orthopedic sandals in a huge range of black. All you got to do to score one is spot Dangerous Dan, who's out and about in the FM Super Summer Turbo Beach Cruiser. Just look for yellow Mazda without rego plates and you could be a winner right here on 23FM. Speaking of winners, here's a little lady making big waves.

0: Sides, and it sounds so good. Can't wait for the English language version. Let's go to the lines. Hello.
1: Oh, g'day, it's Wayne here. Why don't you play more Australian music?
0: Wayne, we just rolled out 5 in a row.
1: Oh, I must have missed them. I don't listen to the radio.
0: All right, Wayne, just for you, let's hear them all one more time.
1: Or win anything?
0: Afraid not.
1: The sun

The non-stop blend of good time, classic rock and golden old chart busting memories in the one breath. And I'm just going to keep talking like this till I get fainter and fainter and you can hardly hear me. And then all of a sudden I'll get loud again and then just sort of fade off into the background. But I won't go away. Oh no. Hey, I don't like to bring my political...

of leukemia, and he was working on his final album, which was a tribute to a guy by the name of Stephen Forster, who was a 19th century American composer of popular music, and he finished putting it together just a few days after learning that Randy had leukemia, and he died at 48 on the anniversary of Stephen Forster's death. That's a bit spooky, isn't it? Some of his cremated remains were aboard the first successful private space flight, which went to the International Space Station. So he's out there. We're into the middle of the school holiday, so if you're looking for something to do, something fun to do with the kiddies, the little ones, over the rest of the holidays, why not head to the Redlands Coast Museum? It's an affordable family fun day. All sorts of interactive scavenger hunts. There's you can get creative with hands-on craft activities and discover fascinating exhibitions that the whole family will enjoy. Now, the museum is opened Monday to Friday from 10 until 3, and those craft activities are on from 10 until 2. The weekends, it's open then as well from 9 until 1. And best of all, children receive free entry. No bookings are required, but the kids' children must be supervised by an adult. For further information, it's on our website, bayfm.org.au. And as I said at the start of the show, I'm excited to be here on Friday, and I had Friday on my mind. So are the Easy Beats here on Bay FM, more than just great music.

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1: Getting quite slow now, eastbound Moreton Bay Road through to Redlam Bay Road. Around about a 5 minute delay there. Redlam Bay Road up to Old Cleveland Road, getting a little bit busy. Old Cleveland Road eastbound through to Scrub Road at Carindale, getting delays through there at the moment. Not too bad heading into Cleveland this afternoon. Cleveland and Redlam Bay Road could run down through Thornlands, Victoria Point, also Redlam Bay. Wynnum Road, a little busy through Cannon Hill, also at Tingalpa, heading up through Wynnum. No dramas there. The Gateway Motorway starting to ease between Moeree and Rochedale. Be heading up towards the Bruce Highway though, about a 20 minute delay from Nudgee. And if you're heading on down to the Gold Coast, very heavy delays from 8 Mile Plains all the way through to Narang, the M1. Expect delays up to an hour. That's your latest. More traffic soon on 100.3 Bay FM.
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0: One of my favourite bands from the album Big Generator. I've got to get that ending in. That's Yes. And singer Trevor Rabin, and he was a South African. He was with them for about 10 or 15 years in the middle of the late 80s into the 90s. And he wrote that song originally, and he wanted to give it to Stevie Nicks. But Yes, drummer Alan White said, no, I love it. I want to drum on it. Please let us do it. So they did it, and it was a good song, and you can hear the drumming in there. I'm pretty sure Alan really enjoyed that. And just to show you what a good singer Trevor was, legendary Yes singer John Anderson was singing backing vocals on that one, and he was their made man for years. And before that, Austin Post, known to the world as Post Malone, with his big hit record, Circles, number one on the Billboard Hot 100, and I believe it stayed in the charts for about 61 weeks. And Jared from Stratty phoned up and said that's his favourite song, so glad that I played it and he enjoyed it. And of course, you can give us a call here anytime, 35181003, or text us 24/7. 0468 371 003. And as I said, that song came out in the that song from Yes came out in the mid-80s. Ooh, that could be a question on the 70s, 80s and 90s music trivia night, which is coming up. It's our joint fundraiser for Bay FM and the Point Lookout Surf Life Saving Club. It's coming up Saturday, the 1st of August, at the Victoria Point Sharks Sporting Club in Colburn Avenue. And Jack will be the MC, and the hosts will be Mandy, Lauren and Tony. There's raffles, cash draws, best dressed and heaps more. 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

0: Came down on the train today, sat next to a lovely lady. We were having a nice little chat. You know, she said, have you got any pets? I said, yeah. I said, I've got a goldfish. She said, hobbies? I said, well, he likes swimming.
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The Little River Band from their debut album, and the first single released internationally, It's a Long Way There, written by Graham Goble, and originally his earlier band, Mississippi, recorded the song, but didn't do too much. Bee Birtles and Derek Pilecki were also in both bands. And before that, I had the Pet Shop Boys, and a bit of a mashup where the Streets Have No Name, of course, a U2 song, and Can't Take My Eyes Off You, Frankie Valli, and the Four Seasons, and a big hit and very unusual combination, but works really, really well. And coming up, I just want to give you a little bit of advance warning. Coming up next Wednesday in my program at 5:30, next Wednesday, the 8th of July, I'll be speaking to the director and one of the cast of a play, new play coming up called The Vicar of Dibley Christmas. I think it's subtitled The Second Coming of Mates Theatre Genesis at Birkdale School of Arts in Birkdale. Show's running from July 17 through to July 26. So, yeah, join me for that. It's going to be a very funny show if it's anything like the TV series. Coming up next, I've got another Aussie band. I've got the group out of Melbourne, Ronnie Charles and the group. And they're Sorry. And you're not sorry, you're listening to Bay FM 100.3 right across the Bayside and around the world on iHeartRadio.

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0: SAFM National News, brought to you by Manly Harbour Village, where Brisbane meets the bay.
1: Hello there, I'm Terry Daniel. The federal government says the highly contagious H5N1 strain of avian influenza is isolated to migratory seabirds. Rural editor Emily Minney has more.
2: Preliminary testing of a giant petrel found in Hawk's Nest on the New South Wales mid-north coast has returned a positive result for the disease, while another suspected case has been detected in Western Australia after a dead bird was located on a Perth beach. The two samples have been sent to the Australian Centre for Disease Preparedness to confirm the results. Federal Agriculture Minister Julie Collins says the suspected cases are disappointing but not unexpected.
3: This is a sign that our strong biosecurity system is working. All cases have now been detected in single migratory birds.
2: The federal government says there remains no evidence the disease has spread to our poultry or agriculture systems. Emily Minney reporting.
1: The Prime Minister says he's not against Australians having a punt amid calls to strengthen Labor's gambling laws. Michael Packey reports.
4: The opposition has teamed up with the Greens to force an inquiry into the government's push to limit gambling ads on TV, radio, at sporting grounds and on player uniforms. There are concerns the proposed laws don't go far enough, especially to address the stream of ads online. Liberal MP Simon Kennedy believes viewers should be able to opt in and decide for themselves if they want to see a betting ad on a digital service, rather than having the commercial served up and then having to opt out.
5: The social media giants, they can actually target problem gamblers.
4: Anthony Albanese has told the ABC the government has struck the right balance.
6: I'm not against someone having a punt on a Saturday. What I'm against is problem gambling.
4: Labor is hoping the laws are passed by the end of the year.
1: The Queensland State Government is investing $15 million to accelerate new operations at Mount Chalmers Mine near Rockhampton, which has laid dormant for more than four decades. Q Mines is operating the site and recently identified a structural corridor linking three deposits. Chairman Andrew Spark says the fresh funding injection places them in a very strong position to get the copper and gold mine back into production.
7: We haven't been able to find the limits of this ore body, so it is going to keep growing. We're really committing to continue that exploration to try and make this a really big win for the Livingston Shire community, the Rockhampton community and the greater Central Queensland community.
1: The Western Australian government is asking the community to help shape its preventive health strategy. Jamie Smith explains.
8: An online consultation survey has been launched today, giving people the chance to inform the government on what should be prioritised. The preventative health strategy will direct policy and funding as it aims to promote health, prevent disease and support well-being. The government hopes to launch the strategy in October with a keen focus on preventing cancer, cardiovascular diseases, diabetes and dementia. The survey is on the Department of Health website and will close on July 24th. Jamie Smith, Perth.
1: And briefly in other news, fewer Australians are planning a holiday this winter. A survey has found 54% of respondents are planning a trip, compared to 74% 2 years ago. This is Air News.
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1: AFL and the Sydney Swans have made a whopping six changes for tonight's match against the Western Bulldogs at the SCG. Alex Riddell reports.
9: Dane Rampey returns to the Sydney side after a calf injury kept him sidelined the past month. Hayden McLean, Corey Warner, Matt Roberts, Tom Hanley and Harry Kyle have also been named in the side to cover for a number of injured Swans, including Logan McDonald, Joel Amati and Sam Weeks. The Bulldogs have made just one change. They've dropped Riley West to make way for the returning Cody Waitman. Meantime, in other inclusions this weekend, Jack Gunston is back for Hawthorn, Tom Lynch returns for Richmond and Ollie Hollands has been recalled by Carlton.
1: Turning to the NRL, and Bulldog star Matt Burton has been rushed into the Blues Origin camp as a cover for injured utility Ethan Strange. The 21-year-old is in doubt for next week's Origin decider after rolling his ankle in training. Meantime, the Penrith Panthers will host the South Sydney Rabbitohs in Parramatta tonight, hoping to avoid a third straight loss. And there's been a boost for the Brisbane Broncos, with Xavier Willison receiving clearance from the NRL to play in tomorrow night's match against the Cronulla Sharks after suffering a head knock last week. Dean Mariner and Gabbett Shirasaki are also back from injury as the squad seek to end their seven-game losing streak. Meantime, coach Michael Maguire says Adam Reynolds and Ezra Mam are still a couple of weeks away from return.
10: We'll just assess that day by day with those boys. Yeah, look, I think they're getting closer. We roll into the bye next week, so yeah, we'll wait and see.
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12: Taking a quick run through the latest forecast for the Bayside, a clear evening ahead, with skies staying mostly fine into tonight. Expect a mild night on the Bayside, with a low near 12. Tomorrow is looking sunny and bright, with light winds around the coast. We're heading for a comfortable top of 20, perfect for getting outside. Right now in Manly, it's 22. That's the latest weather update, thanks to Totally Workwear, locally owned and operated. 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

You got to wait for the ending, and Bon Scott and Aka Daka rushing us into the second hour of Bay Drive for this Friday afternoon. My name's Jared, and it's great to be here with you on a Friday for a change. And thanks to the people that have called in or text in saying, good to hear me on a Friday. Yeah, it's great to be here. Thank you so, so much. And you can give us a call, 3518 1003, or a text, 0468 371003. Lots more great music coming up. We'll have traffic in a little while, and fingers crossed that it hasn't got any worse from the last hour. And here's one going out to Gillian, and she wanted to hear the Smashing Pumpkins. So here's Billy Corgan from the album Melancholy and the Infinite Sadness, and he's going to take us back to 1979 here on Bay FM 100.3. Just great music.

Dan Hartman there with I Can Dream About You. I can't even say it. I Can Dream About You, Dan Hartman. And he was a member of Edgar Winter and Johnny Winter's groups. He wrote lots and lots of songs for other people, and he wrote and song and sung, oh gee, these aren't my teeth, sung Free Ride with Edgar Winter. He had lots of hits and wrote them for other people as well. And before that, it was Dave Sabo and the rest of Skid Row with I Remember You. Well, the person and the people that everyone is remembering at the moment is Taylor Swift and Travis Kelce. If reports can be believed, the 100-guest rehearsal dinner at Madison Square Garden is over, and I guess it would be. It's early Friday morning over there in New York, and I guess people have gone to sleep. And again, if reports are correct, about 1,000 guests will descend again on Madison Square Garden at 3:30 p.m. Friday, which is about 5:30 a.m. tomorrow morning, our time here, to see her walk down the aisle. And if other reports are correct, she's already

You married. They apparently may have got married in Nashville last weekend, just family only. Apparently her plane was flying all around the country, picking people up and taking them back to Nashville. So who knows? But anyway, it'll be all over the news, I guess, tomorrow, whatever the truth is. And naturally, with 1,000 people going to see them, I'm sure there'll be someone will smuggle some film out at some time. Anyway, she's found her man, which is really good news, and I guess she has got her wildest dreams. You're on Bay FM 100.3, just great music.

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1: With the final check here, Rose, this afternoon, Old Cleveland Road eastbound to Scrub Road, Carindale, getting delays there, through Capalabar starting to ease and a good run heading into Cleveland. Cleveland, Retham Bay Road, just a bit of traffic through Thornlands, otherwise a good run down through Victoria Point and also Retham Bay. Mount Cotter Road up through Mount Cotter, no delays this afternoon. Wyndham Road, still a bit busy through Cannon Hill and Tingalpa, not too bad through Morningside and a good run heading up through to Wyndham. The Gateway Motorway, just some minor delays southbound Mackenzie through Rochdale. If you're heading on down the Gold Coast though, heavy delays from 8 Mile Plains all the way through Narang for the M1, all up, add another hour on top of your journey. And if you're heading up towards the Sunshine Coast, 10 minute delays northbound Brackenridge for the Gateway Motorway there. That's your latest. Have a good weekend. Traffic back Monday morning on 100.3 Bay FM.
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0: Split Ends there from the album Conflicting Emotions with Message to My Girl. And that was, you can tell by the voice there, that was after Neil Finn took over as the main man, the leader of the group after his brother had left. And he wrote that one, he did the vocals, he played guitar, piano, and I think he did everything just about except play drums. Would you like to have coffee with a cop? Well, the Bayside District Crime Prevention Unit are inviting anyone from the community to a coffee with a cop on Tuesday, 14th of July, at Mickle Pickle, which is at 1567. I love that name, Mickle Pickle, 1567 Wynnum Road at Tingalpa, from 8 a.m. until 11 a.m. Why not? So call in, have a chat with your local police officer. Coming up, more great music. I've got the Rolling Stones coming in, and I think I'll see if I can get Sir Elton in a little bit later on. You're on Bay FM 100.3, just great music.
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2: Here's the Redland City Minute quick look at what's happening around the city.
3: First up, parking changes are coming to the Moores Road car park in Redland Bay as council works to improve access around the busy Wynnum Creek Ferry precinct.
2: The changes include updated signage and new timed parking zones across 384 currently unrestricted spaces used by island commuters, ferry users and visitors.
3: Under the new layout, the car park will include 297 7-day spaces, 87 3-day spaces and 38 1-day spaces for vehicles with boat trailers.
2: Also this week, Thornlands karate athlete Robin Johnson has been selected to represent Australia at the GKR Karate World Cup in the United Kingdom.
3: Johnson, who is 57, has trained in GKR karate for 6 years and will compete at Telford International Centre from July 24th to 26th. More than 1,000 competitors are expected to take part.
2: For families, the Redlands City Minute has rounded up some of the best school holiday activities happening across Redlands and beyond, including island outings, bayside walks, wildlife stops, local events, and low-cost ideas to help keep the kids busy until July 12th.
3: Around the web, North Stradbroke Island's Cultural Centre has won state honours for public architecture. Redland City Council has passed a $604 million budget, and demolition is underway at 96 Bloomfield Street in Cleveland.
2: There is also national interest in Sony ending physical game discs from 2028, a dinosaur bone found in storage after 40 years, and a Guinness World Record attempt planned at the Gold Coast Marathon.
3: And for what's on, Redland Art Gallery has new exhibitions opening in Cleveland. The Redlands Coast NAIDOC Cultural Celebration is on at Raby Bay Harbour Park this Sunday, and the Beyond Light Show continues at Siramay.
2: Finally, the Redland City Minute's Cheap Local Fuel Finder is live every week through the newsletter, and the Local Open Homes Finder is there too for anyone looking to buy around the Redlands.
3: Find what's happening around the Redlands. Cheap fuel, open homes if you're looking to buy a house, and heaps more. Local news the way you need it. It's been a minute.
1: If you want to learn more about what's happening in the Redlands, go to the Redland City Minute Facebook page.

Love Hurts there, written by American husband and wife team Bertolo Bryant, and originally recorded by the Everly Brothers. Lots of other people have had a go. Graham Parsons, Cher, many others, Jim Capaldi, but that was Nazareth, the British heavy metal group, and not a bad version. I think they're all pretty good, the ones that I've heard. Coming up, I've got Boy Meets Girl, a husband and wife duo again, George Morrell and Shannon Rubicon. But before that, Sir Elton John and Dua Lipa, and a great version of Cold Heart here on Bay FM, right across the world, and sorry, right across the Bayside and around the world on iHeart Radio.

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0: AFM National News, brought to you by Manly Harbour Village, where Brisbane meets the bay.
1: Hello there, I'm Terry Daniel. More cases of bird flu have been detected, one on the New South Wales mid-north coast near Hawke's Nest, the other on a Perth beach. Federal Agriculture Minister Julie Collins says all detections so far have been in migratory seabirds.
2: I want to reiterate that there is no evidence of any mass mortalities at this time due to the H5 bird flu, nor is there any evidence of it in any other animal populations at this point in time. There is also no evidence of infection in our poultry or agricultural systems, and that there continues to be a low risk to human health.
1: Australia's peak body for community housing is backing a bill to force the government to build more affordable homes. Mark Dransfield reports.
3: The draft bill will mandate 30% of new developments on Commonwealth land are reserved for low-income earners. It's been introduced by Independent Senator David Pocock, who wants to ensure people don't pay more than 30% of their income on housing. Australian Community Housing's Mark Degatati says the move will help solve the housing crisis.
4: This is a simple thing that government can do, along with all the other activities that they're doing, funding through the HAF, etc., that this is going to change people's lives.
1: Victoria's Premier Jacinta Allen has apologised for corruption on the big build, but it's unclear exactly what the Premier is sorry for. Stephanie Wacklewick reports.
5: Jacinta Allen says she's deeply sorry for what happened on big build projects, but asked repeatedly what the Premier was specifically apologising for. Attorney General Sonia Kilkenny couldn't say.
6: So it is allegations of corruption on big build work sites.
5: In an opinion piece in The Age, Jacinta Allen accepts there was violence, intimidation and organised criminal behaviour on the big build, and she says it should have never happened. It comes amid reports of growing momentum among members of her own party for a royal commission. Labor ministers, backbenchers and candidates warning if the government doesn't establish a royal commission, the next one will, with potentially disastrous consequences for Labor's legacy, the broader union movement and workers in the building trades. Ms Kilkenny does not appear to be among them.
6: A royal commission is never a substitute for a criminal investigation.
5: Stephanie Wacklewick, State Parliament, Melbourne.
1: More Australians are changing their winter holiday plans as a result of cost of living pressures. Tourism and Transport Forum data shows 23% respondents are planning a trip in their own state or territory, down from 34% 2 years ago. Chief Executive Margie Osman says only 54% are planning a winter break at all.
7: Still the number one thing people are going to do with any spare cash they've got. But what we know is that because they're not travelling too much in their own state, which is usually drive holidays, definitely cost of living.
1: Briefly in other news, business advocates say an increase in visa application charges will make it harder to access skilled workers and overseas students. Charges for most visas have increased by around 25%. The Australian Chamber of Commerce and Industry says the increase outpaces inflation. Finally, to the Australian share market, the All Ords has closed up 117 points at 90.48. One Australian dollar was buying 69.5 US cents. This is Air News.
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1: Tennis and round of 16 places will be on the line on day 5 at Wimbledon. Air Sport's Paul Walsh is there and explains.
8: Novak Djokovic will open proceedings on centre court when he takes on the Frenchman Arthur Rendiknish, and that'll be followed by the women's world number one Arina Sabalenka up against the feisty Latvian Yelena Ostapenko. Rounding off the centre court action, it is the third seed Felix Auger-Aliassime up against the qualifier Michael Zenn from the US. However, the matchup of most interest for the Australians will be the clash between the four-time Grand Slam champion Naomi Osaka and world number 53 Daria Kasatkina. Two have met on three previous occasions, with Osaka the victor on each occasion. Paul Walsh at Wimbledon for Air Sport.
1: NRL action tonight, and the Penrith Panthers will be without Origin stars Nathan Cleary, Isaiah Yeo and Liam Martin tonight when they host the South Sydney Rabbitohs in Parramatta. Luke Garner has also been ruled out with injury. AFL and North Melbourne AFLW coach Darren Crocker says he feels honoured to be appointed coach of the Australian women's side ahead of next month's inaugural game against Ireland in Sydney. But he admits the selection process for the side was tough.
9: Because there's so much talent out there and there's players who are unlucky, you know, not to have been selected. But if you took anyone out of the team that we have actually selected, they'd be unlucky as well. So that's been a bit of an arduous task and a bit of a challenge, but yeah, it's exciting for our game.
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11: Taking a quick run through the latest forecast for the Bayside. Partly cloudy conditions around the region this evening, staying dry and calm. Humidity is sitting high, so it may feel a touch warmer than the number. Light winds around the Bayside will keep things fairly comfortable tonight. Looking ahead to tomorrow, sunny skies are on the way with a top near 20. It'll be cool early, down around 12, before warming nicely under clear skies. Right now in Manly, it's 19. That's the latest weather update thanks to Totally Workwear, locally owned and operated. 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

0: Bon Jovi there with You Give Love a Bad Name from the 1986 album Slippery When Wet. Now that tune was written by Desmond Child and originally called If You Were a Woman, and it was recorded by Bonnie Tyler, produced by the legendary Jim Steinman. But it didn't do very well and Des wasn't very happy, so he rewrote it with John Bon Jovi and Richie Sambora, and Bon Jovi recorded it, and it hit number one. So I guess he was right. My name is Jared, and I'm here tonight on Friday till 7 p.m. And it's great to have you with us. Next is a song I haven't played in quite a while. Eric Burdon and Sky Pilot here on Bay FM, streaming right across the Bayside and around the world on iHeart Radio.
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Why Can't This Be Love from Van Halen from the 5150 album. And that was their first single with Sammy Hagar after Diamond David Lee Roth left the band. Before that, Post Malone and Blake Skelton. Pour Me a Drink. Well, it is Friday night, isn't it? Volunteering Queensland has launched its Heroes Wear Socks campaign, celebrating the everyday heroes who give their time to keep Queensland communities strong and connected. 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Coming up next, I've got a Canadian duo called Klaatu, who wrote and had the first version of that track from a few years ago, Calling Occupants of Interplanetary Craft. But the Carpenters had the bigger hit. Well, this is Juicy Lucy, here on Bay FM, right across the Bayside and around the world.

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0: My wife's in the audience tonight. She was getting ready tonight. She said, you know, I had this on 25 years ago when we got married, and it still fits me. I said, it's a scarf.
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From Las Vegas, one of my favourites, The Killers and Brandon Flowers with Somebody Told Me. And I know what they told me. They said, my time here tonight is almost up because Kenny B will be in soon. He'll be here at 7 o'clock. But I've still got time for a few. I'll have Melbourne band Boom Crash Opera with Onion Skin. But up next, it's Wendy James and Transvision Vamp. Now, they called it quits in 1991. The band said, we've had enough. But she reformed them last year. And she doesn't care. Baby, she still doesn't care. But I do. 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
2: 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Kenny B, TGIF. Hope you're going to join me and stay with me for the next couple of hours. Boy, have we got a show for you. Thanks for Jared for doing a great drive show and introducing me and thanking me as well. Have an awesome weekend, mate, and thanks for filling in at the turntables. Anyway, theme show tonight. Somebody said, oh, what are you going to do tonight? What are you going to do tonight? So that was a question, and I had an aha moment. So tonight the theme is question. You know what? This was a lot harder than I expected. Every song is a question in either the title or the main lyrics of the song. So sit back, enjoy, ask the questions as you go along. And if you've got a song that's got a question in it, one of your favourite artists, give me a call in the studio, 0735 18 1003, or you can SMS me 0468 371 003. You're with Kenny B, and let's get the questions going right back right then with a little bit of Beatles and a revolution.

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Kenny B on TGIF, taking you right through to 9pm. Tonight's program, focusing on questions. That was Adam Lambert, If I Had You. There are whispers that Queen and Adam Lambert will be returning sort of February, March next year. Fingers crossed for that one. I'll go back and see them. A little bit of Sick Bob Marley before that. Apologies for that. Don't know what happened. We're going to keep things going right after our sponsors with a little bit of a question from ABBA and some Michael Jackson. Looking at the weather over the weekend, top of 22, 23, finally a little bit of sunshine and no rain. Overnight lows of 12 and 13. So in for a good weather weekend with a bit of sunlight. Let's keep going. Here's a word from our sponsors. You're with Kenny B. And with a bit of sunlight. Let's keep going. Here's a word from our sponsors. You're with Kenny B.

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0: Yeah, baby, TGIF Friday night. Little bit of Jet, Are You Gonna Be My Girl? That's a double shot. A question by Jet. And the one before that, Living End, that was a request before I put my theme together. Both those tracks going out to Steve at Carindale. Thanks for tuning in, mate. Appreciate it. And I got a track coming up for my number one listener over on Stratty, Jared, very, very shortly. A couple of questions about age coming right up straight after this little message.
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1: Hey, are you up for a great coffee? Any free coffee's a great coffee. The Bayside District Crime Prevention Unit are inviting the community to a coffee with a cop on Tuesday, 14th of July at Mickle Pickle. That's 1567 Wynnum Road, Tingalpa, from 8 a.m. till 11 a.m. So why not call in, have a chat with your local police officer.

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1: Bay FM, you're with Kenny B on TGIF this Friday night, hour one, done and dusted. Still the theme of questions. We're going to kick the show off with a favourite 80s, mid-80s TV show that everybody was glued to. The song was equally as popular as the show. The show was called The Heights. The song was called How Do You Talk to an Angel? Let's get that on now. Then we're going to jump into some dance stuff with some Jacksons, Madonna, and so on and so forth. So let's get into it. You're with Kenny B, Friday night, TGIF.

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sing it. Everybody in the place, put those hands in the air. 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

Oh, yes. Better run. You better take cover. Take cover. Go the Socceroos tomorrow, of course. Very, very early starting coverage at 4 a.m. So straight after Kenny B's show, head off to bed, get up nice and early, and hopefully we'll be singing that song tomorrow, celebrating beating Egypt at the World Cup of Soccer. All right, Bay FM, we are more than just music. Still asking the questions and keeping things going. Couple of rock classics. Let's get things going right now with a little bit by Van Halen. Why Can't This Be Love? From the one of their greatest selling albums of all time. You're with Kenny B on TGIF.

AFM Rhythm of the Bay. Kenny B with you. Just about time to walk out the door. Thank you so much for joining me tonight. Don't forget to set those alarms. Go the Socceroos. I think we're going to give Egypt a bit of a surprise. Fingers crossed. Well, my time is just about up. I'm going to play this next song. Hopefully have him on the show on Australian Made next Monday or the following Monday night. I'm talking about John Swan, who is Jimmy Barnes's brother. Got an interview and we're going to chat about his latest album. This is one of his very early tracks. Absolutely amazing. Hope you enjoy it as much as I do. And we'll take you through till 9 o'clock. Kenny B rocking out the door, back on Monday night for Australian Made. Thank you for your time and energy. Enjoy your weekend, whatever you're doing. Kenny B rocking out.

0: It's 9 p.m. on a Friday. Get up. We're going to high. Let's go.
1: Fuck off.
2: 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It's Saturday, Sunday. It's Friday again.
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1: Hello, hello, hello, and happy Friday to you. My name is Ruby, and welcome to Neon Nights, where I'll be hanging out with you for the next 2 hours with your Friday night playlist sorted. Firstly, I want to thank Kenny B for the last 2 hours of amazing radio. And as always, whether you're driving home or being the Deso driver for the night, getting ready to go out or already on the dance floor, thank you for tuning in and get ready for a massive, massive night. Tonight we have huge throwback anthems, new dance tracks, a special guest mega mix, and later on a tribute to the most iconic venue in the Redlands. So let's waste absolutely no time. And I don't know about you, but I got a feeling tonight's going to be a good night with the Black Eyed Peas and I Got a Feeling on Bay FM 100.3.

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And that's the last time I'll sing. 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Hey, we are keeping things moving here on Neon Nights. Still on the way, everyone's favourite, The Six Pack, featuring tunes from Nina Sky and Amy Winehouse. And if you like to keep the party going all weekend, don't forget to tune into The Schmitz Show on Saturday night and the Sobe Party Mix with Tony T on Sunday night. But for right now, let's keep this party rocking with Bob Sinclair. Or is it Sinclair? And rock this party on Bay FM 100.3.

0: Girls just want to have fun on Neon Nights. Hey, also, I have already clarified that Bob Sinclair, debate me and Tony really need to stop debating it because it actually says it in the song. It is Sinclair. But still on the way, we have Becky Hill, Ray and Tate McRae. But right now, I want to quickly talk about something very, very, very exciting. So I have been given the exclusive and been given the okay to mention it to you guys, but a very iconic DJ from the Gold Coast, the one, the only, DJ Katie Banks, has got a new mega mashup on the way and will be hitting your airwaves in the next couple of weeks. I will be playing it on Neon Nights as soon as it comes out. And look, I am so beyond excited. And I've been chatting with Katie and we are working on something very exciting. So keep your eyes on the socials. She will also be playing at the Sands on the 18th of July for a Tipsy Unicorn event and bringing Con from Aussie Shore with her. I will post the link to the tickets on Neon underscore Nights Radio on Instagram and go follow and keep an eye on Katie's Insta as well for all the updates at Katie Banks, KAYTYBANKS. Yeah, look, very exciting. Can't wait. If you're available that night, go down and support her. Hey, so up next that we have the special mega mashup from Katie Banks on Bay FM 100.3.
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And that was Katie Banks' mega mashup right here on Neon Nights with artists like Rihanna, Sabby C, good old Sabrina Carpenter, and Katy Perry. If you are just tuning in, thank you and welcome to Neon Nights, where I'll be hanging out with you every Friday night from 9 till 11 p.m. It's time for our six-pack of the night with tunes from Beyonce, Zara Larsson, Britney Spears, Tate McRae, Ellie Goulding. And to start us off, Bebe Rexha has found her new religion right here on Bay FM 100.3. Don't go anywhere.

0: 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Saturdays kick off at 6 a.m. with Cameron and the Music That Made Us. 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At midday, it's Mandy with the latest country harvest, modern crossover country music at its best. At 3, we take you back to the 60s with Andy T, bringing you the best of British and American sounds of a decade that became a movement and changed music forever. 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
1: And that was Crazy in Love by Beyonce, the Beav and Maisie May remix with Zara Larsson, Britney Spears and Tate McRae, Ellie Goulding, also in the six-pack. And hey, so look, last week I mentioned a very cool event happening on the 4th and 5th of July, which is now this weekend. It's that DJ competition called Your Shot. So I want to do a quick shout out the 4th and 5th of July, which is now this weekend. It's that DJ competition called Your Shot. So I want to do a quick shout out to everyone competing this weekend

they are playing. And look, still on the way, we have Lady Gaga, DJ Sammy, and Calvin Harris. But right now, Melbourne's very own Dom Dolla was saving up on BFM 100.3.

0: La-dee-da-da-dee-da. My Heart Goes with Becky Hill on Neon Nights with Ray before that. All right, let's finish this Friday the only way we know how. Loud. Turn it up and don't evacuate the dance floor. Up next with Cascada on Bay FM 100.3.
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Just Dance with Lady Gaga on Neon Nights. Well, look, I hope you've just been dancing the whole night so far. Okay, so as we near the end of another massive and fun Friday night together, I want to take a moment because last weekend officially marked the end of an era. It was the end of the pit, a place that was more than just a nightclub, a tradition that held so many memories that will keep with us forever. So while it's making a new life of its own for the younger generation, we want to say thank you. Thank you for the memories, the friendships that came from you, the ups, the downs, the everything in between. From all of us here in the Redlands, cheers. You will be missed. So to send you off, here's Wiz Khalifa with See You Again, the remix on Bay FM 100.3.

0: See You Again with Wiz Khalifa and Charlie Puth, the remix on Neon Nights. Okay, it's officially that time of the night. I want to say thank you all for tuning in and hanging out with me. It's been so much fun. Party safe and party hard. Clock off Chaos On this weekend. Don't forget to come hang out with me and Tony T on Sunday night, 6 till 10 p.m., reminding you the weekend isn't over yet because it's Friday then, it's Saturday, Sunday with Reton and Nightcrawler on Bay FM 100.3. See you next week.
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0: 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Blue tongues are one of the most adorable lizards on the Redlands coast. Do you agree? The largest member of the skink family, they use that fleshy blue tongue to bluff predators. 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
1: Hello there, I'm Terry Daniel. More cases of bird flu have been detected, one on the New South Wales mid-north coast near Hawke's Nest, the other on a Perth beach. Federal Agriculture Minister Julie Collins says all detections so far have been in migratory seabirds.
2: I want to reiterate that there is no evidence of any mass mortalities at this time due to the H5 bird flu, nor is there any evidence of it in any other animal populations at this point in time. There is also no evidence of infection in our poultry or agricultural systems, and that there continues to be a low risk to human health.
1: Australia's peak body for community housing is backing a bill to force the government to build more affordable homes. Mark Dransfield reports.
3: The draft bill will mandate 30% of new developments on Commonwealth land are reserved for low-income earners. It's been introduced by Independent Senator David Pocock, who wants to ensure people don't pay more than 30% of their income on housing. Australian Community Housing's Mark Degatati says the move will help solve the housing crisis.
4: This is a simple thing that government can do, along with all the other activities that they're doing, funding through the HAF, etc., that this is going to change people's lives.
1: Victoria's Premier Jacinta Allen has apologised for corruption on the big build, but it's unclear exactly what the Premier is sorry for. Stephanie Wacklewick reports.
5: Jacinta Allen says she's deeply sorry for what happened on big build projects, but asked repeatedly what the Premier was specifically apologising for. Attorney General Sonia Kilkenny couldn't say.
6: So it is allegations of corruption on big build worksites.
5: In an opinion piece in The Age, Jacinta Allen accepts there was violence, intimidation and organised criminal behaviour on the big build, and she says it should have never happened. It comes amid reports of growing momentum among members of her own party for a royal commission. Labor ministers, backbenchers and candidates warning if the government doesn't establish a royal commission, the next one will, with potentially disastrous consequences for Labor's legacy, the broader union movement and workers in the building trades. Ms Kilkenny does not appear to be among them.
6: A royal commission is never a substitute for a criminal investigation.
5: Stephanie Wacklewick, State Parliament, Melbourne.
1: More Australians are changing their winter holiday plans as a result of cost of living pressures. Tourism and Transport Forum data shows 23% respondents are planning a trip in their own state or territory, down from 34% 2 years ago. Chief Executive Margie Osman says only 54% are planning a winter break at all.
7: Still the number one thing people are going to do with any spare cash they've got. But what we know is that because they're not travelling too much in their own state, which is usually drive holidays, definitely cost of living.
1: Briefly in other news, business advocates say an increase in visa application charges will make it harder to access skilled workers and overseas students. Charges for most visas have increased by around 25%. The Australian Chamber of Commerce and Industry says the increase outpaces inflation. Finally, to the Australian share market, the All Ords has closed up 117 points at 90.48. One Australian dollar was buying 69.5 US cents. This is Air News.
0: 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They have you covered on-road and off-road.
1: Tennis and round of 16 places will be on the line on day 5 at Wimbledon. Air Sport's Paul Walsh is there and explains.
8: Novak Djokovic will open proceedings on centre court when he takes on the Frenchman Arthur Rendiknish, and that'll be followed by the women's world number one Arina Sabalenka up against the feisty Latvian Yelena Ostapenko. Rounding off the centre court action, it is the third seed Felix Auger-Aliassime up against the qualifier Michael Zenn from the US. However, the matchup of most interest for the Australians will be the clash between the four times Grand Slam champion Naomi Osaka and world number 53 Daria Kasatkina. Two have met on three previous occasions, with Osaka the victor on each occasion. Paul Walsh at Wimbledon for Air Sport.
1: NRL action tonight, and the Penrith Panthers will be without Origin stars Nathan Cleary, Isaiah Yeo and Liam Martin tonight when they host the South Sydney Rabbitohs in Parramatta. Luke Garner has also been ruled out with injury. AFL and North Melbourne AFLW coach Darren Crocker says he feels honoured to be appointed coach of the Australian women's side ahead of next month's inaugural game against Ireland in Sydney. But he admits the selection process for the side was tough.
9: Because there's so much talent out there and there's players who are unlucky, you know, not to have been selected. But if you took anyone out of the team that we have actually selected, they'd be unlucky as well. So that's been a bit of an arduous task and a bit of a challenge, but yeah, it's exciting for our game.
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11: Taking a quick run through the latest forecast for the Bayside. A cool start today with a top of 13 and clear skies. Humidity stays fairly high, so it'll feel a little crisp outside. Skies remain clear through the afternoon with light breezes around the Bayside. Clear conditions continue into tonight, staying dry and calm. Tomorrow, heading for a milder top near 20 after a low of 13. Expect patchy rain nearby at times, but many spots staying mostly dry. Right now in Mount Cotton, it's 11. That's the latest weather update, thanks to Totally Workwear, locally owned and operated. 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

Boy Meets Girl with Waiting for a Star to Fall. It was a song that was inspired by a falling star that the songwriter saw while driving home one night. It's amazing what inspires you, isn't it? Good morning and welcome to Sunrise. I'm Rob Weeks and this is my last show for the week. Yay! We've got a great mix of music lined up for you this morning, including a few classics that are guaranteed to bring back some memories. You're on 100.3 Bay FM. Good morning.

0: Queen with My Life Has Been Saved. And that's one of their lesser heard gems from their catalogue. A reminder that we're going to be out and about today. Another 100.3 Bay FM outside broadcast. 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We always love meeting listeners and being part of the local event. And we're down at the Wynnum Fringe Festival in Manly. So come and see Tony T and Bongo. 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

day of my life. I called you here today for a bit of bad news. I won't be able to see you anymore because of my obligations and the ties that you have. We've been meeting here every day. And since this is our last day together, I want to hold you just one more time. 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

0: Very soulful. The Manhattans there with Kiss and Say Goodbye. It's one of the biggest soul hits of the 70s. Now, if you're looking for something to do tonight, the Redlands Modern Country Music Club is holding its July monthly social from 5 till 10 p.m. You come and enjoy great music, friendship, dancing and a fantastic community atmosphere. And of course, they'll have their usual burgers, sausages, chips, soups available, plus a bar, raffles, meat trays and supper is included. It's happening at 262 Cleveland Redland Bay Road, Thorndale, and that's at the southern end of the Pinkland precinct.
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Whitney Houston there with one of her early chart toppers that helped launch an incredible career. Well, that brings the sunrise to a close this morning and a wrap up for my week on air. Thank you for your company over the past few days. I'm Rob Weeks and it's been great having you along. So stay tuned because Cameron is up next with the music that made us, a great mix of music, memories and stories behind the songs. And before I go, I want to make sure you join me again next week for more great music, local community information and a few surprises along the way. Until then, enjoy your weekend and keep it right here on 100.3 Bay FM.

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1: Good morning, I'm Terry Daniel. The Prime Minister claims One Nation would struggle to negotiate with other countries in our region. The minor party has surged in the opinion polls, claiming at times to be the most popular political movement in the country. Anthony Albanese claims populist policies wear thin after a while, citing One Nation's stance on issues like immigration. He says it would be harder for Pauline Hanson to deal with Asian leaders, given how critical she's been.
2: Can you imagine a Pauline Hanson going into Asia? I reckon they probably remember what she has said about them.
1: A man accused of people smuggling in far north Queensland has been granted bail. Georgina Winter has more.
3: Sydney painter Chen Wenpong was arrested in Weipa following the arrival of a group of people without visas who came ashore north of town on Tuesday. The 34-year-old's lawyer has told the Cairns Magistrates Court Pong claimed he was in the area to go fishing. He's been released from custody on the condition he doesn't contact co-accused 30-year-old Hao Wang and must surrender his passport. Wang is yet to apply for bail. Both men's cases were adjourned for a review hearing in October. Georgina Winter reporting.
1: Venezuela's interim president, Delcy Rodriguez, has rejected allegations that her government reacted too slowly to destruction caused by two earthquakes. The death toll now stands at more than 2,000 people. The BBC's Jacob Evans reports.
4: Speaking to reporters, Delcy Rodriguez attempted to calm growing criticism over her administration's response to the devastating double earthquake. Thousands of people are still reported missing, but she rejected accusations officials were slow to react. Ms. Rodriguez said almost 200 buildings were totally destroyed, but that rescue efforts were continuing. As well as updating the death toll, Ms. Rodriguez reassured Venezuelans that there would be no mass graves.
1: A statue of former AFL player Nicky Winmar outside Perth Stadium has been ordered to be removed. Jake Patrick explains.
5: The former St Kilda player was found guilty in court of assaulting a woman in northern Victoria last year. The 60-year-old pleaded not guilty to the charges, claiming he acted in self-defence. But the Bendigo magistrate found the victim was being truthful. Following the guilty verdict today, WA Premier Roger Cook has ordered a bronze statue depicting Nicky Winmar's 1993 stand against racial abuse to be removed from outside Optus Stadium. The Premier says violence against women is never acceptable and it's no longer appropriate for the statue to be on display. It's unclear when it'll be removed. Jake Batrick, Perth.
1: The Prime Minister says businesses can't underestimate the potential of the new international airport in Western Sydney. Anthony Albanese believes market forces will encourage more airlines to service the area. He says once the high-speed rail metro technology opens up, it will be a game-changer. Mr. Albanese maintains a lot of work is being done with the New South Wales state government to make the project a success.
2: That in 5 years' time, I think we'll be talking about, wow, didn't we underestimate just how significant a driver of economic growth this airport is and how successful it is.
1: This is Air News.
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1: In the NRL, the Penrith Panthers snapped their two-game losing streak with a 36-14 win over the South Sydney Rabbitohs at Parramatta. Winger Tom Jenkins scored three tries for the Panthers, meaning he now has scored 25 tries in 16 games. He requires 15 tries from eight remaining regular season games to break the record set in 1935 by Dave Brown. He scored 38 tries for Eastern Suburbs during 15 games. Jenkins on Nine was asked if he knew what the record was for the most tries in a season.
6: Yeah, I see. What is that, 38?
7: 38.
6: Yeah. Geez, that's a long way away yet.
7: Got your sights on it there?
6: I guess, in a way, but also, just tries it at the end of the day. As long as we're putting 2 points on the board, two bad losses kind of thing the last 2 weeks, I'm just stoked to get 2 points, eh? Leading into a bye, that's awesome.
1: Formula One and a big weekend at Silverstone has commenced with qualifying for the sprint race. Air Sport's Paul Walsh has the details.
8: The fourth of six Grand Prix sprint races for the season will be led by Ferrari's Lewis Hamilton, who clocked the fastest time in qualifying, just ahead of the Drivers' Championship leader Kimi Antonelli, with Red Bull's Max Verstappen coming in third. On their home ground, four British drivers will be part of the top 10, including Hamilton, George Russell, Lando Norris and Liam Lawson. For McLaren's Oscar Piastri, he matched the pace early on, but finished the session 0.396 of a second behind Hamilton. As an omen for Hamilton, the three races held so far this year have been won by Brits. Paul Walsh for Air Sport.
1: In last night's AFL, wins to Sydney Swans and the Adelaide Crows. 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
10: Taking a quick check on the current weather outlook for Brisbane's Bayside. Sunny skies on the way with a top of 20 after a cool start near 13. Humidity sits around the low 60s today, so it'll feel fairly comfortable. Skies stay mostly clear through the afternoon, perfect for getting outside. Into tonight, we'll drop back down to around 13 under clear conditions. Tomorrow brings a top near 20 again, with patchy rain nearby at times. Right now in Mount Hobden, it's 10. That's the latest weather update thanks to Totally Workwear, locally owned and operated. 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

Good morning, Cameron Keller with you for The Music That Made Us, the best of the 70s and 80s for the next 2 hours. Now, today is the 4th of July, so it's American Independence Day. So in America, it's fireworks, backyard barbecues, parades and plenty of classic rock. So I thought, let's celebrate with our American friends today and play some great American songs. Now, I also thought, you know what? What they can do, we can do better. So I've got some Aussie classics in there too. For full disclosure, I am completely biased towards Australian songs, so don't expect me to be impartial in any way. Between 7 and 8, we have You're the Voice and Long Way to the Top. But before 7, Billy Joel, Piano Man, Hotel California by the Eagles and Evie Parts 1, 2 and 3. Now, it might be a song about West Virginia, but these days it's just as famous in Brisbane. Yes, John Denver's 1971 classic song, which is synonymous now with the Brisbane Lions legend, Charlie Cameron. Every time he kicks a goal, take me home, country road. But first, Pat Benatar's all fired up on this 4th of July. Happy birthday, America. You're on BFM, more than just great music.

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0: Happy 250th birthday, Uncle Sam. I hope you're having a great day. It's the 4th of July. Coming up very shortly, some inside goss from Ranger Stacey on cicadas. And then to celebrate American Independence Day a bit more, Eagles Hotel California, and then the song that kicked it all off for Billy Joel. You're on BFM 100.3. 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

If you're on school holidays, I hope you're having a fantastic time. You've still got another week to go. You're only halfway there. Well done. I'd like to let you know about the Wynnum Fringe Festival. Yes, it's on for its 7th year, and it is fantastic. I normally volunteer down there. It is a really great event. And Tony is going to be broadcasting down there this morning from 8 o'clock until midday with G'day It's Saturday. They'll be on in Herbie. And also, Bongo will be there. She'll be there all morning with Tony, so drop on down and say hello. They would love to see you. I'll be dropping down and saying g'day to them straight after this as well. So don't forget, the Fringe is back. It's from the 25th of June until the 12th of July, and it's their biggest and boldest program yet. Now, we've listened to a couple of American songs there, and they are great because it's American Independence Day, but now it's Australia's turn. And this next one, it's not just a song, it's an Australian rock epic written by Harry Vander and George Young. Evie tells the complete love story across three unforgettable parts and features Stevie Wright at his very, very best. Enjoy. 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

0: 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Now, our next song took Mental as Anything from the Sydney pub scene to the national scene. From 1981, here's their first top 10 hit, Too Many Times. 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

is coming up towards 7 o'clock. And closing out the hour, we have Midnight Oil with US Forces. And then we'll continue our 4th of July, Happy Birthday America. But what you can do, we can do better. After 7 o'clock, Skyhooks, Carole King, Leonard Skinner, John Farnham. We've also got a couple of guys on the back of a truck going down Swanston Street in Melbourne. You're on Bay FM. Great to have your company this morning.

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1: Good morning, I'm Terry Daniel. The Federal Agriculture Minister says the nation is prepared for an outbreak of the H5N1 strain of avian influenza. There have been an additional two cases detected in migratory seabirds, one in New South Wales and another one in Western Australia. Agriculture Minister Julie Collins says keeping the disease out of poultry and agriculture is a priority.
2: We have been seeing what it has done overseas. We also have learnt from H7 outbreaks that we've had in Australia in recent years. In our preparedness, we have been working with the poultry and the egg industries to do everything that we can do to mitigate against any incursions in our agricultural systems.
1: New South Wales Liberal leader Kelly Sloan has suffered her first political scalp ahead of an ICAC inquiry into political donations. Hugh Phillips reports.
3: A public inquiry will investigate allegations some Liberal Party members solicited or accepted political donations from a developer. Senior frontbencher Damien Tudehope has stood aside as Shadow Attorney General because he has been called as a witness. In a statement, he says he is not accused of any wrongdoing. Mr. Tudehope says the inquiry involves several people he has had close relationships with during his political career. Hugh Phillips, Sydney.
1: The number of Queensland families unable to pay their power bills has almost doubled since last year. More than 40,000 residents have been moved onto hardship plans so they are able to access energy. Queensland Council of Social Service Chief Executive Amy McVee says children in these struggling families are also suffering.
4: One in six children in Australia currently lives in poverty, and what that means is the quality of their childhood isn't as good as it should be, because when you're living in poverty, you're not having access to the healthy meals that you need, to a roof over your head, to the things all our kids need to thrive. You don't have access to those things.
1: In our medical news, a drug developed in Australia could one day see motor neurone disease become a manageable chronic condition rather than a terminal one. The University of Queensland has worked with experts across the globe to create the drug, which could be trialled in patients within 5 years. Professor Trent Woodruff says the drug targets part of the immune system.
5: It's an immune system that helps fight infections, but we've shown that this immune system can go awry in motor neuron disease. And so the drug that we've developed targets this immune system, and therefore can potentially slow the progression of disease.
1: Pet owners are being urged to keep a close eye on your furry companions this winter. Experts say pet illnesses spike during the colder months, with dermatological issues, joint pain and arthritis among the top health concerns. Petstock head vet doctor Gloria Abaya says subtle symptoms are easy to miss.
6: What we mistake as wanting to stay in bed, stay nice and warm, actually could be a sign of illness in itself. So if we start to see our younger pets in particular sleeping a bit more, eating a bit less, drinking a bit less, those are very subtle signs that there could be sort of battling something underlying.
1: This is Air News.
0: 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They have you covered on road and off road.
1: A short time ago, the Socceroos were still in with a chance of claiming World Cup glory, with an own goal from Egypt seeing the score drawn at 1-1 and the game went into extra time. It's now gone to a penalty shootout. Thousands of fans across the country are cheering on the green and gold as they look to advance into the round of 16. Tennis, and day five was again a good one for the seeds. Air Sport's Paul Walsh is at Wimbledon and has the details.
7: The last of the Aussie females was eliminated from the singles draw after four times Grand Slam champion Naomi Osaka defeated Daria Kasatkina in their third round match. The 14th seed Osaka came out strongly and took the first set 6-1. However, Kasatkina fought back in the second, but still went down 6-3. Men's number one seed Jannik Sinner had no trouble against Jensen Buxby from the US, winning in straight sets, as did Arina Sabalenka against Yelena Ostapenko and the 2024 women's champion Barbora Krejcikova over Nikola Bartunkova from the Czech Republic. Task was a little more difficult for the 7th seed Novak Djokovic, who took four sets to shake off a persistent Arthur Rinderknecht from France.
8: He played well. I thought he did all he could to take me out of the comfort zone, and it was a tough match, but just, you know, very relieved to overcome it in four.
7: Paul Walsh at Wimbledon for Air Sport.
1: In the AFL action last night, the Sydney Swans claimed a 35-point win over the Western Bulldogs at the SCG, and in Perth, the Adelaide Crows defeated the West Coast Eagles by 25 points. NRL Penrith Panthers have avoided three losses in a row, taking a 36-14 victory over the South Sydney Rabbitohs. Australian Independent Radio News.
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10: Taking a quick check on the current weather outlook for Brisbane's Bayside. For the Bayside today, a sunny top of 20 is on the way after a cool start near 13. Humidity sits around the low 60s, so it'll feel nice and comfortable outside. Skies stay mostly clear through the afternoon, with only light breezes across the suburbs. Into the evening, conditions remain clear and calm, perfect for getting out and about. Tomorrow, expect a similar top near 20, with a low around 13 and patchy rain nearby at times. Right now in Wellington Point, it's 11. That's the latest forecast for the Bayside, with thanks to Totally Workwear, your local workwear specialist. 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

Welcome back to the second hour of The Music That Made Us. I'm Cameron Callum, and it's great to have your company. Fresh from leaving Van Halen, David Lee Roth put his own rock and roll style on that Beach Boys classic and proved he could actually go out on his own. This morning, we're celebrating Independence Day in America. It's the 4th of July, and we say happy 250th birthday to them, and then also remind them that our music's not just as good, I think it's better. But again, full disclosure, I'm massively biased, so I'm not a good judge. Before 8 o'clock, AC/DC, John Farnham, and in about 15 minutes, American Pie by Don McLean. But let's kick off with some Aussie favourites and two bands that starred on the first ever episode of Countdown on the 8th of November, 1974. Sherbet and Skyhooks. Shape, thanks for sharing Saturday morning with me, 100.3 BFM.

0: Oh, how great is In Excess and Don't Change on a Saturday morning. I watched that film clip the other day and they all look about 12 years old. 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At more than 8 minutes long, American Pie has become one of the greatest storytelling songs ever written. 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

It's Too Late by Carole King there. Gee, she's fantastic, isn't she? Not just a great singer, but an amazing songwriter as well. Now, what you don't want to be too late for is a ticket to the Bay FM Trivia Night. Yes, our 70s, 80s and 90s night is on the 1st of August at the Victoria Point Shark Sporting Club. 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Now, our next song, although released in 1974, is one of the greatest songs of all time. It is timeless. It's been used in countless films, TV shows, sporting events, and making it one of the defining American rock songs of all time. Of course, I'm speaking about Sweet Home Alabama, right here on Bay FM, the rhythm of the Bay.

0: Glen Campbell closes out our American birthday celebration there. It's all Aussie classics from here. Of course, we could have chosen so many other American artists. Their music really is fantastic, isn't it? But we've got three more Aussie classics that I think, well, as I said, I'm completely biased. I love them. Am I ever going to see your face again? Of course, it's the Angels up next. And then picture this. It's February the 23rd, 1976. You're minding your own business and you're walking down Swanston Street in Melbourne. And a group of blokes on the back of a truck playing a few instruments there. They're AC/DC, and there's members of the Rats of Tobruk pipe band on there as well. They come past you on the back of a flatbed Bedford truck. Do you, one, think this is Australian music history happening right in front of my eyes? Or two, think this band will never make it and I hate the bagpipes? If you pick number two, I don't think this next song's for you. Film for Countdown. You're on Bay FM, more than just great music.
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coming up towards 8 o'clock, so I'd like to say thank you for your company this morning. I hope you've enjoyed the music as much as I have. Tony's up now and he's out in the Wynnum Fringe on Bay Terrace with Bongo, and they're in Herbie. I'm going to pop down there shortly and say good day. And then I hope you do too, actually. They'd love to see you. To take us out, John Farnham, you're the voice. Happy birthday, America. Have a great weekend, everybody.

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1: Hello there, I'm Terry Daniel. Data has revealed the demand for services provided by the National Debt Helpline has hit an all-time high. In the 25-26 financial year, nearly 200,000 people reached out for support, making an increase of 9%. Financial Counselling Australia Chief Executive Dr. Dominic Mayrick says it's rare people are seeking help for just one debt.
2: Often if you're struggling in one spot, you're struggling in several. For the first time ever recently, we're getting that the leading presenting issue has been actually people calling about their tax debt.
1: Anyone who is struggling financially can contact the National Debt Helpline on 1800 007 007. New analysis reveals thousands of young Australian homeowners have been plunged into negative equity. Buyers who utilise the federal government's 5% deposit scheme now face a projected 10% drop in property values driven by recent housing tax reforms. The Prime Minister says he's not against Australians having a punt amid calls to strengthen Labor's gambling laws. Michael Packey reports.
3: The opposition has teamed up with the Greens to force an inquiry into the government's push to limit gambling ads on TV, radio, at sporting grounds and on player uniforms. There are concerns the proposed laws don't go far enough, especially to address the stream of ads online. Liberal MP Simon Kennedy believes viewers should be able to opt in and decide for themselves if they want to see a betting ad on a digital service, rather than having the commercial served up and then having to opt out.
4: The social media giants, they can actually target problem gamblers.
3: Anthony Albanese has told the ABC the government has struck the right balance.
5: I'm not against someone having a punt on a Saturday. What I'm against is problem gambling.
3: Labor is hoping the laws are passed by the end of the year.
1: Mandatory country of origin labelling laws have come into effect for the nation's hospitality sector. Under the new regulations, restaurants, pubs and cafes must clearly identify whether their seafood is Australian, imported or a combination of both. Queensland Seafood Association Chief Executive David Bobberman says for years consumers have been under a false impression.
6: I forgive the consumer for thinking if they saw seafood on the menu in any coastal town of Queensland that they would think that they'd be eating locally sourced seafood. But unfortunately, two out of every three portions of seafood consumed in this country are imported.
1: Surf Life Saving Queensland is bracing for a massive weekend on southeast beaches. A combination of favourable winter weather, the school holidays and also the Gold Coast Marathon Festival is expected to draw thousands of people to the coastline in Queensland. Spokesperson Matthew Thompson says swimmers should remain vigilant.
7: Whenever you're going to the beach, as we know, the risks can catch us out. And ultimately, Surf Life Saving wants everybody to have a good day, fun day at the beach and come home safely. So if you are heading down to the coast, try and find a supervised location, talk to lifesavers, lifeguards, and most importantly, if you're going in for a swim, swim between red and yellow flags.
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1: Australia has been knocked out of the World Cup, losing on penalties to Egypt in their round of 32 game. The team's unable to be separated after 120 minutes, with scores level at 1-1. Socceroos captain Harry Sauter and Lucas Harrington missing their penalties. Here's how the winning penalty sounded on SBS.
8: Hossam Abdelmaki to send Egypt through, and he does. Heartbreak for Australia.
1: In the AFL, second-place Sydney Swans were determined to bounce back after a bad loss to the Brisbane Lions, and they kept their spot on the ladder at number two. They had a 35-point win over the Western Bulldogs, 13-12-90 to the Dogs 7-13-55. Charlie Curnow was the star for the Swans. The big man finished with 6 goals, becoming the Coleman Medal leader in the process. He told Fox Footy, it's always great to get a win for the home fans.
9: Brisbane taught us a good lesson, and SCG's a bit of the boys talk about it as our fortress, and you know, you want to look after your home ground, as you know, and it's like just come out strong and form.
1: In the second game, the Adelaide Crows have scored their 10th win of the season, defeating the West Coast Eagles 15-9-99 to 11-8-74 at Perth Stadium. Crows midfielder Jordan Dawson on Fox Footy, happy to be back winning.
10: A few things to work on, but good result, especially after last week. To start the way we did, I thought was really a good sign of where we're at. Since the bye, we've been really good in the contest.
1: And in the NRL action last night, the Penrith Panthers have avoided three losses in a row, taking a 36-14 victory over the South Sydney Rabbitohs. Australian Independent Radio News.
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14: Getting up to a possible top of 23 degrees today, mostly sunny today with a beautiful light breeze, no rain whatsoever. And currently down at Wynnum, it is 12 degrees. Oof, it's a beautiful day down here at Wynnum Fringe.

0: Good morning, good morning. Welcome to G'day It's Saturday, where we are broadcasting live from the Wynnum Fringe today, and we've got the whole gang here because not only Jacko's here with his regular fantastic tech support, but we've also got the delightful Bongo Betty with us. Good morning.
1: Oh, it's a very good morning to you both. Now, I can tell you, the sun is beaming through. I really need that sunscreen because it's just such delightful, isn't it? When we look out there and we're looking at the water, beautiful.
0: Oh, I tell you what, living in a postcard, looking out, watching the sunrise over
2: Absolutely
0: the bay.
2: Absolutely it is.
1: Oh. But Tony, how many sunrises would you see? You're not a sunrise person, are you?
0: I've seen plenty of sunrises.
1: That's just when you're coming home.
0: That's it.
1: I'm onto that one.
0: That's it, exactly. How are we all going?
2: Yeah, good. What a wonderful day, yeah. Picture perfect.
0: It really is. It really is.
1: But to see the sunrise this morning, Tony, it was a vibrant orange.
0: Mm.
1: Oh, sensational. Every morning, you can always get a different colour of a sunrise. I know. I've been watching them for many years.
0: Oh, yes. Yes. As you watch the Castlereagh line.
1: Oh, that's right. Indeed.
0: Now, how's the bay looking today, Jack?
2: Well, the bay, the report on the bay is supposed to be partly cloudy over there. I mean, Jarrabah, you wouldn't read about it. Maybe a bit later.
0: Mm-hmm.
2: High of 22 degrees, south-southeasterlies 15 to 20 knots. Swells coming in from the east-southeast at 1.3 metres with a high tide this morning at around quarter to 11 or 1.8 metres. Tomorrow, we can expect partly cloudy conditions again, 21, south-southeasterlies 20 to 25 knots, with the swells south-southeast 1.7 metres, with a high tide at around 11.30 tomorrow morning, again 1.5. And then basically a few showers for the rest of the week, unfortunately, but always swim between the flags. What do you call a plane full of bald people?
0: What do you call a plane full of bald people?
1: Headless? No hair?
2: receding hairline.
1: Oh, airlines.
0: Oh, receding airlines. Yeah. Of course it is.
2: What do you call a shoe made out of bananas?
1: Slippery? Banana
2: sticks. You're close. A slipper.
0: Oh!
1: Well, I've got one for you, Jacko.
0: Oh, look out.
1: Why were the utensils stuck together?
0: I don't know.
1: They were spooning.
0: Oh.
2: Oh.
0: Now I want to go back to bed.
2: And you reckon my jokes are bad. Come on.
0: Well, look, as we are broadcasting live from Wynnum Fringe today, we are going to throw on as many people as possible that we see walking around here on the grounds. I hope to speak to a few artists during today's show. We've got a few lined up. We've got some surprises lined up. We've got some returning Bay FM people dropping in.
1: We have.
0: Plus, this hour, we've got a double play from Creedence Clearwater Revival. We've got Bruce Springsteen, because it is the 4th of July.
1: In America.
0: Yes, yes. Well, technically, it's still the 3rd there.
1: yes, indeed.
0: But we're going to kick off today's show with a Jimmy Barnes song, because Mahalia Barnes has played Fringe. She sold out Rock and Roll Circus, and she went straight from here down to Canberra and started fighting for the rights of Australian musicians as they fight against AI.
1: But what a girl, what a voice she has.
0: What a talent.
1: She? What a family she comes from.
0: And that's why it sold out. This is Higher and Higher by Jimmy Barnes. Kicking off G'day It's Saturday, live at the Wynnum Fringe.
2: G'day.

0: born in the USA, right here on Bay FM 100.3. And Bongo, you've got some... What is that piece of information you've got there?
1: Well, I'm going to ask you first up, are you scared of heights?
0: I'm not a scared of heights. Am scared of falling.
1: Well, there's a story that we could go on with there, Tony.
0: Yes.
1: I am scared of the first rung of a ladder. That does me in. Now, here's a story. If only we had a camera in here. You've got the picture in front of you.
0: Okay.
1: A Russian man has proposed on top of the Empire State Building. The man and woman, they climbed. You know how many metres they climbed, Tony?
0: I would hate to think.
1: Well, I'm going to tell you. 443 metres to the top of the antenna where he put a ring on her finger. Now, what a selfie that would make.
0: That, yes, it is a selfie, absolutely. And I believe they were, according to this, they were arrested shortly afterwards because you're not meant to be up there.
1: You're not. They even had helicopters flying over getting photos of them, and they call it love at first height.
0: Yes. Also, guys, safety first.
1: You would think. No, they haven't got a parachute on them, have they?
0: No, they don't. Ben, in terms of hobbies, you know, try knitting.
1: That's something they could do,
0: you know,
1: I think.
0: Have they tried handball?
1: Maybe they should.
0: You know, get Maverick onto them and maybe they can just do a bit of skipping. because this is ridiculous. This is obscene.
1: Beyond. Now, it is the 4th of July, Tony.
0: Yes, it
1: There's
0: is.
1: There's a wedding happening this weekend that you really didn't know too much about.
0: No, I didn't until I think Jared mentioned it last night on the radio.
1: Okay, the Swifties, all the Swiftie fans, they'll be out in their big gowns for
0: yes.
1: Taylor.
0: Good honour.
1: Yeah.
0: Last night on the radio.
1: Okay, the Swifties, all the Swiftie fans, they'll be out in their big gowns for
0: yes.
1: Taylor.
0: Good honour.
1: Yeah.

0: book, and that show is coming to RPAC a little bit later on in the year.
1: Yes, we'll look forward to that.
0: So he'll be here shortly to celebrate that.
1: Great.
0: But in the meantime, let's have a double play from Creedence, shall we?
1: Why not? Let's do it.
0: Excellent. Well, down on the corner, we're broadcasting live from Wenham Fringe.
1: Pop by and say g'day.

0: Florence and the Machine right here on Bay FM 100.3, the rhythm of the bay. In fact, we can see the bay right now from where we're sitting.
1: We certainly can. Can't we, Tony?
0: People pay a lot of money for this view, Bongo.
1: I know that too.
0: We volunteer to do it. I love it.
1: I do too.
0: I love it. Yes, drumming song, and before that, a double play of Creedence Clearwater Revival. Yeah. Hey, what else is happening on the Bayside today?
1: Yes, we've got the Joan Powers Markets happening, Tony, the first and third Saturday of every month.
0: Oh.
1: 6 a.m, nice and early to 12 p.m., on the waterfront at the Little Bayside Park, Manly Harbour Royal Esplanade.
0: Mm.
1: A little bit about the Manly Harbour Village as well is down there. It sits next to the largest boat marina on Australia's east coast. I never knew that.
0: I think it might actually be the largest marina on the southern hemisphere.
1: Possibly. Where Brisbane meets the bay. The village is famous for its relaxed, slow-paced atmosphere.
0: Well,
1: and it really is.
0: Exactly.
1: Beautiful.
0: And, coming up next, we're going to have a song from James Blundell and James Rain as we get ready for Craig Martin to arrive. There is going to be a show on the 12th of July with James Blundell. It's an up-close and personal gig right here at Wynnum Fringe.
1: Oh, wonderful.
0: Mm, so that's up next on Bay FM. We're going way out west, baby.
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0: Bay FM 100.3, James Rain, James Blundell. What's better than one, James? Let's have two. And that's Way Out West. And look, still plenty of great music coming your way today on Bay FM. And right now, we are going to chat to a member of the family has returned to the fold, Bongo.
1: Oh, very kind.
2: Oh,
1: hello, guys.
0: The wonderful Craig Martin joins us.
3: Yay! Yay!
1: Good morning.
0: Oh, Craig, you've been a busy man.
1: Oh, yeah, I have. Yeah, yeah.
0: No, yes,
1: I
0: have. You yeah, have. Yeah. Admit it.
1: Oh, yeah.
0: Yes. You've been touring around with the great, English songbook.
1: British.
0: British songbook. Thank you.
1: The great British, I have.
0: Yes, you've been touring. Where were you, yesterday?
1: I just came back. I did Goulburn.
0: Goulburn
1: and, and Bathurst.
2: And tell us, Craig, you were telling me, what was the weather like down there?
1: Oh, freezing.
2: Yeah, she said that.
1: I'm from Liverpool, England. I know cold, but this was, wow.
2: Is that right?
1: It was the icy wind that got me.
2: Oh,
1: and
2: definitely.
1: And I said it to the audience and stuff, and that they all said, this is a good day.
0: No. No, I am such a subtropical human being. But you have a show, and perfect timing. What kismet timing.
1: Because what day is it today?
0: It's the 4th of July.
1: Oh, yeah.
0: I know. Will Smith made a movie about that once. but you've got a show coming up at RPAC, the all-new
1: new
0: Great American Songbook.
1: They asked me back. I did a show there in February, and it was fantastic. And they said, have you got any? I said, I have. I said, I've got this idea, which I'm still working on, really. And it was, I've done the Great British Songbook, so why not the kind of it's a new take on the Great American Songbook is, and I've done many of those songs, great show and film and Broadway songs from the, I didn't realise from the 1920s 20s to the 50s. I just assumed naively that it was songs from the good old 1930s, the Great American Songbook. I was wrong. So it's 30 years of great songs, 20s to the 50s. So I thought I would do the all-new Great American Songbook, songs from the 60s to the 90s.
0: Ooh.
1: Another 30 years.
0: Oh, okay.
1: And I'm not short of songs, Bongo.
2: And, Craig, what I see here, you do The Eagles, Billy Joel, Fleetwood Mac, Bruce Springsteen, CCR. Great.
1: And I wanted kind of stadium-filling acts.
2: Yeah.
1: And I'm not short. I'm sure I've got, 100 volumes of this in the pipeline. I wasn't, and I had to make sacrifices and not do some artists. People always complain. I always say, tell me, and I'll write it down and I'll put them in the next show. You can only do 20-odd songs.
2: So, Craig, you're taking the show around Australia. I hope so.
1: This is the premiere show, Saturday, 21st of November at RPAC, 7:30. It's the first one, and we're working on it now. We've got great arrangers. Still kind of filling in songs, adding songs all the time, taking some out, and you've got to start strong, haven't you? Have slow ones in the middle of your set list and finish your set list with a bang, so you can have too many kind of mid-set songs. You've got to make sacrifices.
0: He's talking radio, Bongo.
1: Oh,
0: look at him go.
2: How many years have you been doing this, Craig?
1: Oh, too long, Bongo.
2: Is it too long?
1: No, it's not. That's the wrong word. That's the wrong term. Too long. It's what I do, and I've done it since I was a kid. I've done singing and fronting bands and doing many styles for decades. That's all I'll say.
2: So, Thomas, I'd love to know, who is some of your favourite bands or singers? Who do you admire?
1: Well, I grew up listening, really. I was a teenager in the good old 1980s. And it's funny because I listened to electric pop music in the 80s. I remember buying a Casio synth and copying all the great riffs and licks on Casio synth.
0: Taking me back, buddy.
1: It was rubbish, really. But it had, you could have a kind of backbeat, a drum beat, couldn't you?
0: Yeah.
1: And you could copy the great songs. But I kind of picked up the guitar then. So that you couldn't really play that stuff. So I went backwards to the 70s and the 60s. This was when I was a teen, of course, and started.
0: So pick a singer. Who do you admire? Come on.
1: American or British or
0: anyone.
1: I'm a huge Beatles fan.
0: Ah.
1: It is, and I...
0: With that accent, I'm shocked.
1: I can't include them in this American songbook, because I think every show I've ever done, I've included a Beatles song. They were my music education as a kid.
0: I can guarantee, if we think about it, we can find a song that the Beatles have done with an American artist that you can put in this show.
1: Back in the USSR, damn it. Why wasn't it?
0: Oh.
2: Yes.
1: Just a title change.
0: Back in the USA. Yeah. Totally. Okay.
1: I've got many. It's hard to say Bongo if you ask favourite singers, and there's
0: the list never
1: so
0: ends.
1: So many. Yeah. I mean, I love. I'm old school. I like the Rat Pack. You know, yeah. Top great singers. Bobby Darin's. But so many.
2: There is.
0: I see that you've added. Because it's the all-new Great American Songbook, which I think is a great idea.
1: Thank you.
0: Richard Marx is on the list.
1: You know, he was a latecomer because he's so big in Australia at the moment. He's back.
0: Yeah.
1: He's
0: I love me some Richard. I am kicking myself I didn't see the show.
1: My brother went to see him in the late 80s. I'd never heard of him. He'd just come to the... He probably had a few hits in the USA. Came to the UK to tour. I was a kid, my brother said to me, I've just seen this guy called Richard Marx. It was one of the greatest concerts I've ever seen. This is what my brother said. I'm thinking, who the hell's Richard Marx? And of course, then he had a flurry of great, great hits. But he's the great American guy to do at the moment. He's a voice, he's a judge on The Voice. He's back, he's touring, and I just...
0: Love it.
1: He's got lovely songs.
0: Oh, yes.
1: And he writes them, of course. Clever, clever guy.
0: Exactly.
2: Do you write songs... Sorry, Tony.
0: No, go for it, Pongo.
2: Do you write songs yourself, Craig?
1: I used to, and I'd include them, and I would love to. It's just people come to see me doing...
2: Yes.
1: You know, covers, know you, really you know, well. And hopefully slightly a different take, but that's what people come to see me. You can't really, I mean, that would be another thing. I don't write, but I used to, but I guess I should.
2: I see here you do Bob Seger, The Doors.
1: Just the classics. Fabulous. Great American bands, great. And they're all the most popular, you know, selling and watched bands and singers in Australia. So you'd be foolish to do obscure stuff which people like to say they do. I don't do the classics, but why just do the obvious hits if you
0: give
1: do
0: them the
1: it
0: hits.
1: Well. Yeah, give them
0: give
1: the hits.
0: Them the hits. Who doesn't like a couple of hours of good sing along?
2: And you're a 6-piece band too, Craig.
1: We're a 7-piece Bongo.
2: Okay.
0: Because look out.
1: Me and my 6-piece band.
2: Band.
1: Yeah. It's like 100% live, and I love some people don't care, but there's no click tracks.
0: Great.
1: You hear what like it is. It's 100% live. I don't cheat. And people like that, you know.
2: Yeah.
0: Oh, I saw a show once and the click track introduced every song in the gig. And I went, guys, we're meant to take the click track out.
2: Excuse
0: it's meant
2: me?
0: To be in the earpiece.
2: What is a click track?
0: Go for it, Craig.
1: Well, if you, it's like a backing track. A click track is you use them because you have backing tracks with the band to support the band. But instead of having three live trumpets, you would have one live and possibly two extras on a backing track. But you have to play in time, so everyone has a metronome really in their ear. So you have to be in time, don't you, with the track?
0: Yes,
1: and that's the future. Every big act really.
2: Okay.
1: Is doing it, and maybe I will, because they get a bigger sound, I guess, bigger than the actual band.
2: Mm.
1: And I've seen, I won't name names, but I've seen bands, big bands, playing with you can just tell. But, you know, people don't care. I don't do it. Whether I will in the future, who knows? People have, agents have said to me, you could get a bigger sound if you had a click track.
0: No,
1: not for now.
0: Real instruments, real talent, on a real stage.
1: Exactly.
0: In the middle of Cleveland. Thank you so much. RPAC, Saturday, 21st of November. Be there or, look, see a subpar show. Oh, absolutely. Now, let's spend 2 minutes trying to convince Craig to come back to the radio. So.
1: what days would you want me?
0: Saturdays.
1: I'm away.
0: An originating member of this program. Oh, thank you so much.
2: And you're a local boy. No excuses.
1: I couldn't live closer to Bay FM, could I? Live closer. I can't say it's a travel thing.
2: No, definitely not.
1: They wouldn't pay me travel expenses.
2: No,
1: that's what it was.
0: Oh, yeah. Price of fuel, mate. Price of fuel.
2: That's it.
0: Absolutely. But I really appreciate you coming on today.
1: Thanks for having me. And aren't we in a lovely location today?
0: Look at the water. Look at the water. This location, like, you know, not that we're going to do it now, but you can get on top of the two-story bar. Now that's a selfie.
1: Yeah, yeah, yeah.
0: That's a selfie. So as we climb on top of the two-story bar here at Wenham Fringe for a selfie.
1: Does he have a harness?
0: Yeah. Not like those Empire State Building people.
2: Yes.
0: I'm going to propose to Bongo while we're up there.
2: Oh, lovely.
0: Thank you.
2: You're going to put a ring on it, love.
0: Yeah, absolutely. Yeah. But thank you, Craig. All the best.
1: Thanks,
0: and don't forget to follow Craig Martin Music
1: Craig
0: on
1: Martin
0: socials.
1: Music. Yep. Yep.
0: Excellent. Because following a great artist and a local performer like that on social media costs you nothing.
1: True.
0: Please go out. Please support. In the meantime, here's someone who's played Wenham Fringe a lot. This is Mr. Johnny Diesel himself, Crying Shame on Bay FM. Picking up the pieces.

0: AFM National News, brought to you by Manly Harbour Village, where Brisbane meets the bay.
1: Hello there, I'm Terry Daniel. Biosecurity officials are facing an anxious wait as scientists rush to confirm if a deadly bird flu strain has reached the Australian east coast. The CSIRO is working to determine if a dead giant petrel found in New South Wales was carrying the H5N1 virus. Western Australia has now confirmed 4 cases. While preliminary tests came back positive for the broader H5 group, poultry expert Dr. Jose Quinteros says it doesn't mean alarm bells should be ringing yet.
2: Even if it's an H5N1, doesn't mean that it's necessarily the clade 2.3.4b, which is the one that is causing problems with wildlife in other parts of the world. So until CSIRO confirmed that it's that clade, we shouldn't be much concerned.
1: Train building is returning to the New South Wales Hunter region, with 2 potential sites identified for a multi-billion dollar manufacturing facility. The New South Wales state government is eyeing off a former coal mine at Turralba and the Broadmeadow locomotive depot, which produced the original Tangara fleet decades ago. The $12 billion move aims to end the need to buy trains from overseas. In Melbourne, a Blackburn South man has been charged after allegedly harassing and bombarding Kylie Minogue's family with texts and phone calls. Stephanie Watlewick has more.
3: John Skylis allegedly declared he was in a relationship with the Princess of Pop. News Corp reports the 66-year-old has been pestering the Aussie star's parents, Ronald and Carol, who live in Camberwell, and her brother, Brendan. Police say he sent parcels containing gifts and trinkets and bombarded her father with text messages saying the pair were still together and in love. He's also allegedly been loitering around the local post office asking staff about Kylie and her family and Brendan Minogue's workplace. Mr. Skylis has been charged with 2 counts of stalking, but the family has taken out a restraining order because he does remain in the community on bail. He'll return to court in November. Stephanie Wacklewick, Melbourne.
1: In Queensland, a rescue helicopter was sent to the Main Range National Park in the Southern Downs after 2 missing teenage bushwalkers were found alive. The 17-year-old boys sparked a major search on Thursday when they failed to return from a planned overnight camping trip near Killarney. The pair spent 2 days lost in bushland, and while their condition is currently unknown, police say no injuries have been reported. Amid cost of living pressures, the National Debt Helpline has marked its busiest year yet. The free helpline received 15,000 more calls in the 25-26 financial year, with people struggling with mortgage and tax debt. Financial Counselling Australia Chief Executive Dr. Dominique Meyrick says many are using the service to stay afloat.
4: They help you to understand the situation, they help you to understand what your options are, they give you some guidance and advice as to what will probably work best, and if you need it, they'll actually help you to negotiate with your creditors and talk to the people you need to talk to.
1: Anyone who is struggling financially can contact the National Debt Helpline on 1800 007 007. Today is the 4th of July, and that marks the 250th Independence Day in the United States. The day commemorates the adoption of the Declaration of Independence on July 4, 1776. The historic document declared the 13 American colonies free and independent states, dissolving their ties to the British Crown. This is Air News.
0: 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They have you covered on-road and off-road.
1: Thousands of football fans across Australia have been left devastated after the Socceroos were eliminated by Egypt at the World Cup. Julian Marcus reports.
5: It was a heartbreaking end for the Socceroos' 7th World Cup journey in Dallas, as they were the better side throughout the majority of the 120 minutes. After falling behind in the 13th minute through Imam Mashour's header, they scored through an own goal in the 55th minute and forced their way to a penalty shootout before the surprise decision of Tony Popovich to replace standout keeper Patrick Beach with Matt Ryan. Matt Ryan was unable to save a penalty as Egypt converted all of theirs. 2 missed penalties for Lucas Harrington and Harry Suter, ending the Socceroos tournament.
1: Expat Kiwis will be glued to television later today to watch the All Blacks kick off an epic 2026 test season against France at the One New Zealand Stadium in Christchurch. Michael Lynch reports from Christchurch.
6: Tonight's game is the opener of the new 12-team Nations Championship, and history would suggest that the French will take to the stadium as the underdogs. Why? Because in 67 tests between the two countries, New Zealand leads 51-15 with 1 drawn match. The sides last met in a 3-test series here in New Zealand, with the All Blacks completing a clean sweep, 31-27 in Dunedin, 43-17 in Wellington, and 29-19 in Hamilton. The French side is largely made up of Bordeaux players who won the European Championship this season. But All Blacks coach Dave Rennie says it really doesn't matter who their players are, they'll be very good. Tonight's game, before a capacity crowd of 30,000, promises to be a thrilling encounter and kicks off at 7:10 New Zealand time. Michael Lynch, Air Sport, Christchurch.
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14: We're getting up to a possible max of 23 degrees today. Mostly sunny today. It is a glorious day to be doing an outside broadcast. A little bit of a light breeze. Getting down to 12 degrees tonight. Currently at Wynnum, it's 15 degrees. 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This is G'day, it's Saturday with myself, Tony T. And we got Bongo Betty in the van. Hello.
15: Very good morning. We've just been out in the sunshine.
14: Isn't it?
15: I'm sure you could get a suntan today, Tony.
14: Wasn't wearing so many layers.
15: Yes. Well, you'll have to unlayer yourself.
14: Okay, right. I'll just make sure everyone is looking away and I'll do some sunbathing. Not a problem.
15: Your white skin, it's really going to glow. You're going to glow.
14: Yes, yeah. You've seen glow-in-the-dark paint.
15: Oh, yes.
14: Yes, it's a bit Yeah. But coming up, we're going to chat to Tom from Headfirst Acrobats.
15: Look forward to that.
14: Now, he's been on the show several times. He's a wonderful performer. And Headfirst Acrobats is bringing their show Elixir.
15: Yes.
14: To Fringe for the very first time.
15: Uh-huh.
14: So we're going to have a chat to him about the show, what it is, what we can all expect. And considering it's an 18-plus show, we're going to work around a lot of topics.
15: I'm sure
14: we're going to work around a lot.
15: Very visual.
14: Very visual. Absolutely. But we also have Shannon Knoll, Divinals, this hour. But right now, just to set the tone, this is Bad to the Bone.

0: Bay FM 100.3. That is Mr. Tom Oliver himself with the Wynnum Takes It All, setting the scene for the biggest arts festival the Bayside has to offer. And a regular feature of the Wynnum Fringe is what show the Head First Acrobats will be bringing to the Fringe this year. And to talk all about what you can expect, please welcome the wonderful Tom from Head First Acrobats. Good morning.
1: Good morning. How are we doing?
0: Oh, mate, how are you doing? You're a few days into your run at Fringe now with the new show Elixir. So how are you actually doing a few days into the run?
1: Tony, I'm a little bit sore. I'm not gonna lie. But, you know, the crowds have been lovely. The show's been popping off. So it keeps the spirits high.
0: Excellent, excellent. And Elixir, tell us what the show is.
1: Oh, okay. So Elixir Revived, it's an acrobatic comedy show. For those of you who have never seen Head First Acrobats, we're a company that mixes narrative theory, storytelling and theatre with circus and comedy and a little bit of adult content and stripping and stuff. This one's set in a laboratory. Yeah. And it follows the scientists who try to create the elixir of life and they unwittingly create the zombie apocalypse.
0: Oh, you boys crack me up. I love it.
1: It's very fun and stupid.
0: I love the imagination behind it. Every time you guys come up with something brilliant, and I'm here for the Elixir shows, then don't worry, I'm here. And look, you recently, not recently, but last year you were here with the Santa Slays, Cirque du Soleil.
1: That's right,
0: yes. And look, that was a roaring success. And all of the shows that you bring to Fringe are just such a successful run with Railed, with Gods. How many other shows do you have up your sleeve? Like, how many are you touring at the moment?
1: Honestly, this is our full... Wynnum's nearly got the full list. So, yeah, we don't have anything new. You know, Elixir Revived is our last new show. We just remounted Gods, actually. We took it to the West End with a new acrobat, bigger cast. London West End, we played in the Peacock Theatre. It's called Return of the Gods. So maybe there'll be a return to Wynnum in the future. Who knows?
0: A table for two. Yeah, booked. And, you know, you just mentioned that you took the show to West End. You are a non-stop, Head First is a non-stop touring show, touring production. Where have you actually travelled to this year, just alone?
1: Oh, just this year?
0: Yeah.
1: Okay. Well, we packed up the Christmas show in Wynnum, so that one finished, I don't know, that was last year. So we went Perth, we went Adelaide, we went Melbourne for the comedy festival, and then we went over to Brighton in the UK. And then we went to London, also in the UK, and now we're in Wynnum. So I think we've been in six or seven different cities this year. We're all doing nice long runs.
0: Exactly. And it just goes to show the world-class entertainment that people can catch in their own backyard right here in Wynnum. That's why I asked you about where you've been this year.
1: Yeah, I mean, they do a great job of bringing internationals to Wynnum at the Fringe. I can't believe the lineup. It's amazing.
0: Oh, it's a brilliant line. But when, isn't it? Let's be real.
1: Yeah, that's true.
0: You know, and Head First is always on the bill. So, yes, you've got a great head start.
1: Well, I should, it shouldn't surprise me considering we've done it the last 3 years. So, yeah. I shouldn't be shocked.
0: This is true. Well, look, I'm looking forward to next year already with The Return of the Gods.
1: Yes.
0: You know, this time with Feeling. Or this time it's personal. Yes. Electric Boogaloo.
1: I like that.
0: Yeah.
1: I like that.
0: Yeah. Return of the Gods 2, Electric Boogaloo. It's happening. Who actually comes up with the show? Like, is it a team effort to create the shows like Elixir? Or does someone sit down and go, okay, I've got this idea for a script and let's flesh it out? But, yeah, what is the process?
1: It's very collaborative. Often we start with a script or someone might have written a few, like, sort of key concepts. And then we get into the room and we just sort of hash it out and try and weave a storyline through. Mm-hmm. There's usually, like, a few anchor points that we think of for the show that would be quite key to nail. And then it's just about trying to make to make sense. One of the hardest things about doing a circus show is, like, why do you do a backflip? If you're, like, why?
0: Yes!
1: Like, it's very entertaining, but why? And so we really try to knuckle down on the why and make it seem like an actual part of the narrative.
0: Genius. But also very practical. Yes.
1: Difficult. It's harder than you'd think to make it seem plausible.
0: Definitely. It's method acting for acrobatics.
1: That's right.
0: It is. It is. And I always like to remind people that acrobatics is, yes, it's fun to watch, and yes, it's very joyous, but it is... It's a serious business, and there's a lot of risk involved. And you went to university. You went to, what is the correct term? I don't want to say clown school.
1: You can say clown school if you want.
0: But what is the correct term?
1: It's the National Institute of Circus Arts. And, yeah, it pumps out a whole bunch of acrobats each year, and they go off and join theatre productions, Cirque du Soleil, all kinds of, you know, performance troupes around the world. And, you know, we've got a... internationally recognized training institution right here in Australia, located in Melbourne. Mm-hmm. And it's, it's a wonderful school. So if anyone out there is thinking of doing acrobatics, or you've got a child who's, you know, quite jumpy, then maybe you could think about putting them at Tanaka.
0: Jumpy children.
1: I said jumpy, and I meant like they jump really high, but it makes it sound like they're scared.
0: Oh, cracks me up. Oh. Well, Elixir is playing at Wynnum Fringe all the way up until the 12th of July. So go and catch Tom, Cal, Liam, and AJ. It's going to be a great show. Next week, there will be a full Minogue of Bay FM crew coming along to see this show. 100%. We've been to, I think, the last 3 or 4 years in a row, so there's no way we're missing out on this one. And, talking about a show that is the elixir of life and creates the zombie apocalypse, from that, we're going to play Science Fiction by the Divinals, and that's my segue for today.
1: That was good.
0: Tom, thank you so much for being on the show. We appreciate work and cannot wait to see you at Wynnum Fringe.
1: Awesome. Can't wait to have you there.
0: Cheers. 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And this is Divinals Science Fiction on Bay FM 100.3.

0: 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John Farnham, Going, Going, Gone. And Shannon Knoll, he's shining all along the Bayside and beyond.
1: Just like the sun is today, Tony.
0: Absolutely, it is, Bongo. Now, we're down at the Wynnum Fringe today. And look, the gates are open. It's all happening. I think there's a show happening right now.
1: There's kids running around. There's Fairy Floss.
0: Mm-hmm.
1: And we are right at Bay Terrace. So what I could suggest for the families here with their kids, we have a great wading pool down on the Esplanade, Tony. Now, that wading pool, can you believe that was built in 1930s?
0: That's what?
1: Nearly 100 years ago.
0: Really?
1: Absolutely it has.
0: Well, there must be a centenary coming up for the Wynnum wading pool. So that'll be a good party.
1: That'll be a big splash.
2: Oh, look out. Look out.
1: Now, we are having a high tide today at 5 minutes past 12, 1.8 of a metre. Perfect time to get down to that pool because how it works, Tony, they have floodgates.
0: Yes.
1: So when it's a high tide, in comes all the beautiful fresh water.
0: Mm-hmm.
1: The gates then close. So when the tide goes out, that water stays there. So the kids can swim all around. And periodically, the gates are open to flush the pool and the sandy bottom's cleared and we're all fresh again.
0: I'm pretty sure they did that last year, didn't they?
1: They probably would have, yes.
0: Yeah, they gave it a good scrub.
1: Yeah, good scrub.
0: And then
1: looking good.
0: The remote control boats are down on the wading pool as well.
1: They are fabulous to watch.
0: Little fairy lights on them and they scoot around.
1: Yeah, fabulous to watch. So with this wading pool, also there's some fabulous cafes down there. Take the kids fish and chips or just buy them an ice cream.
0: Oh, 100%.
1: That's what you do.
0: Absolutely. Now, coming up next, we've got Joe Cocker and Stan Bush. I'm being surrounded by my ex-colleagues. It's wonderful. Hello, Joe. Big shout-out to Joe. And a big shout-out to my friends over in LA that are listening right now, Bobby, Chris and Little Lily.
1: What time would it be over there, Tony?
0: Yes.
1: Yes, they'd be
0: it's a Friday night.
1: Okay.
0: Yeah.
1: Friday night party.
0: Yeah. So they stay up on Friday night, listen to us on a Saturday morning.
1: Fabulous.
0: Love how that works. But if you are up early on a Monday, Tuesday or Wednesday, you can catch Bongo Betty for breakfast between 6 till 9.
1: As that sun rises.
0: Absolutely. And if you missed any of that information, here's a promo to tell you all about it all again on Bay FM.
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1: Bay FM 100.3. That is the wonderful Ghost Towns with Bad News. And bad news travels fast, doesn't it, Bongo?
2: It certainly does. And I did love the Joe Cocker song.
1: Dear Landlord. Dear
2: Landlord. Never heard it before.
1: Yes. In this rental crisis, absolutely.
2: Oh, we're putting yes. We need a good one.
1: Now, we are broadcasting live from Wenham Fringe. And, of course, as we like to do, we throw on as many people as possible. So please welcome from a couple of shows here at Fringe, the wonderful Kat. Good morning.
3: Hello. Thanks for talking to me.
1: Oh, thrilled to have you on because I love to celebrate the immense diversity of entertainment that Fringe actually offers. Now, absolutely. We spoke to Tom from Head First, and that is very adult orientated.
3: It is
1: program.
3: They are very talented boys.
1: Very. but tell us about the shows that you're involved with, and one of them is for infants.
3: Yes, absolutely. Because no audience member should be left out of the Fringe. And that's literally how I wrote the show. Is I became a mum, and I became really upset that for my first two seasons back as a working Fringe performer, there were no shows for my son when he was 8 months old and then when he was 20 months old. So I got grumpy and I did a lot of research and I wrote a show that's for six-month-old to five-year-olds.
1: And what's it called? Oh, sorry, Bongo.
2: No, you go, how's the interaction with a six-month-old and the older ones? So, how does it go?
3: When I did a lot of the research and development, it was about early brain development. So it focuses in on a lot of the sensory brain development, so eye tracking, movement, colour, repetition, and a lot of things that are sort of set to key into that developing brain. But then there's stuff for those slightly older siblings that come along with them, the twos, the threes, the fours, the fives. So there's the recognisable nursery rhymes and dance moves. And
2: it'd be very interesting just watching their faces.
3: It really is. Yes. I do happily claim that I have the best looking audience in
2: yes.
3: any Fringe.
2: Yeah. Yes.
1: And what's that show called?
3: So that's Bubblicious.
1: Bubblicious. And when is it on?
3: So we're doing every day except Monday from now until Sunday week. We're doing two shows a day most days. We've just added an extra show for Friday morning because most of the shows are now sold out. I think we've got about I think we've got about 50 tickets left. We're going to see if we can squeeze a couple more in there, but it's a great show.
1: There are so many shows selling out this year and it is so brilliant to see.
3: Well, what I love about fringes in smaller towns is communities really do get behind them. We are really lucky. We're up here from Adelaide. Adelaide obviously has a massive fringe festival, which for the smallest capital city in the country, the fact that we support the second biggest fringe festival in the world is insane.
1: Yes.
2: Is this the first time here at Wenham?
3: It is, yeah.
2: Wow. And what do you think of it here?
3: I'm loving it.
2: Yes. The weather.
3: I got to do the road trip up, so I did the 3 days of driving.
2: Fabulous.
3: Stopped in Goondiwindi and saw the amazing metal sculptures that are there on the side of the road and listened to trashy novels on Audible as I drove.
1: Lovely. Lovely.
2: You get to drive back again. How long does it take?
3: I did 3 days to come up, but we're taking 4 days to go back.
2: And how many children have you got?
3: Just the one.
2: Just the one.
3: Yeah.
2: Okay.
1: And your husband is also here doing another show, so please tell us what that show is.
3: So our background is actually as comedians and specifically as children's comedians. And so he does a show here at the moment called 101 Ways to Annoy Your Parents and Other Really Old People.
2: I love it.
1: Oh, come on. That's so clever.
2: Isn't it?
3: So, trust me, children will probably know most of those 101 ways, but we can help refine their technique a little.
1: Okay, cool.
2: So, and what is that age group?
3: So, that one is for 5 to 13.
2: 5 to 13.
3: Yeah, he likes them when they've got a little bit more attitude.
2: Yes.
1: Yeah, fair enough. Well, and all of those informations for Bubblicious and 101 Ways to Annoy Your Parents and Other Old People.
3: Yeah.
1: All of the information is on wenhamfringe.com.
3: Absolutely.
1: Go and grab your tickets, because everything is selling fast this year.
3: Please do, yeah.
1: Excellent. Well, now to take us into the news, sport and weather, here's Stan Bush with a song to remind us you can win if you're dare on Bay FM.

0: AFM National News, brought to you by Manly Harbour Village, where Brisbane meets the bay.
1: Good morning, I'm Terry Daniel. The Prime Minister claims One Nation would struggle to negotiate with other countries in our region. The minor party has surged in the opinion polls, claiming at times to be the most popular political movement in the country. Anthony Albanese claims populist policies wear thin after a while, citing One Nation's stance on issues like immigration. He says it would be harder for Pauline Hanson to deal with Asian leaders, given how critical she's been.
2: Can you imagine a Pauline Hanson going into Asia? I reckon they probably remember what she has said about them.
1: A man accused of people smuggling in far north Queensland has been granted bail. Georgina Winter has more.
3: Sydney painter Chen Wenpong was arrested in Weipa following the arrival of a group of people without visas who came ashore north of town on Tuesday. The 34-year-old's lawyer has told the Cairns Magistrates Court Pong claimed he was in the area to go fishing. He's been released from custody on the condition he doesn't contact co-accused 30-year-old Hao Wang and must surrender his passport. Wang is yet to apply for bail. Both men's cases were adjourned for a review hearing in October. Georgina Winter reporting.
1: Venezuela's interim president, Delcy Rodriguez, has rejected allegations that her government reacted too slowly to destruction caused by two earthquakes. The death toll now stands at more than 2,000 people. The BBC's Jacob Evans reports.
4: Speaking to reporters, Delcy Rodriguez attempted to calm growing criticism over her administration's response to the devastating double earthquake. Thousands of people are still reported missing, but she rejected accusations officials were slow to react. Ms. Rodriguez said almost 200 buildings were totally destroyed, but that rescue efforts were continuing. As well as updating the death toll, Ms. Rodriguez reassured Venezuelans that there would be no mass graves.
1: A statue of former AFL player Nicky Winmar outside Perth Stadium has been ordered to be removed. Jake Patrick explains.
5: The former St Kilda player was found guilty in court of assaulting a woman in northern Victoria last year. The 60-year-old pleaded not guilty to the charges, claiming he acted in self-defence. But the Bendigo magistrate found the victim was being truthful. Following the guilty verdict today, WA Premier Roger Cook has ordered a bronze statue depicting Nicky Winmar's 1993 stand against racial abuse to be removed from outside Optus Stadium. The Premier says violence against women is never acceptable and it's no longer appropriate for the statue to be on display. It's unclear when it'll be removed. Jake Batrick, Perth.
1: The Prime Minister says businesses can't underestimate the potential of the new international airport in Western Sydney. Anthony Albanese believes market forces will encourage more airlines to service the area. He says once the high-speed rail metro technology opens up, it will be a game-changer. Mr. Albanese maintains a lot of work is being done with the New South Wales state government to make the project a success.
2: That in 5 years' time, I think we'll be talking about, wow, didn't we underestimate just how significant a driver of economic growth this airport is and how successful it is.
1: This is Air News.
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1: Australia's World Cup run is over, losing in a penalty shootout to Egypt in the round of 32. Neither side able to take control with the game 1-1 after 120 minutes. The Socceroos missing two of their four penalties in the shootout, while Egypt were perfect from the spot. Socceroos coach Tony Popovich on SBS says it's shattering.
6: I think we showed the world that Australian football is strong. Yeah, just devastated for them that we can't progress.
1: Tennis and day five was again a good one for the seeds. Air Sport's Paul Walsh is at Wimbledon and has the details.
7: The last of the Aussie females was eliminated from the singles draw after four times Grand Slam champion Naomi Osaka defeated Daria Kasatkina in their third round match. The 14th seed Osaka came out strongly and took the first set 6-1. However, Kasatkina fought back in the second, but still went down 6-3. Men's number one seed Jannik Sinner had no trouble against Jensen Buxby from the US, winning in straight sets, as did Aryna Sabalenka against Yelena Ostapenko and the 2024 women's champion Barbora Krejčíková over Nikola Bartunkova from the Czech Republic. Task was a little more difficult for the 7th seed Novak Djokovic, who took four sets to shake off a persistent Arthur Rinderknecht from France.
8: very relieved to overcome it in four.
7: Paul Walsh at Wimbledon for Air Sport.
1: In the AFL action last night, the Sydney Swans claimed a 35-point win over the Western Bulldogs at the SCG, and in Perth, the Adelaide Crows defeated the West Coast Eagles by 25 points. NRL, Penrith Panthers have avoided three losses in a row, taking a 36-14 victory over the South Sydney Rabbitohs. Australian Independent Radio News.
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